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0: I can do that. What's your name?
1: This is Casey from Maine. Thank you.
2: You see that mountain over there? Yeah, one of these days I'm going to climb that mountain.

0: It is easy to forget how many hit records that guy cranked out in a relatively short amount of time, but he sure did remind us all last night on stage at the 2026 Daniel Boone Festival in Barberville, Kentucky. Mark Wills on the original Country Gold. Rowdy with you on the road this weekend, and when I was planning out the show, it got me to wondering, how many country stars called Kentucky home? And much to my surprise, there were more than just a few. There were, in fact, a ton. And not just a handful of one-hit wonders either, but some artists that really made their mark on the industry in more ways than one. That can certainly be said about the man we will play next, who was a gifted songwriter and singer and had a head for business, too. In addition, he was responsible for guiding the careers of plenty of others who became household names themselves. We're talking about Tom T. Hall, who is just around the corner.
1: 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Point, click, country.
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16: increasing clouds tonight to low 43. A little sun tomorrow morning, fading to clouds, but mostly dry until after sunset. The high 64. A little light rain tomorrow night, the low 51. And Monday, the clouds stick around. There could be a few breaks of sun and also an afternoon shower with a high of 65. I'm NBC5 meteorologist Matt DiLoretto.
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0: music entertainers that have tied their names to distilled spirits. I wonder why John Anderson never put out a tequila. He certainly had the right promotional vehicle for sure. 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
1: Hey, Roddy, would you mind playing some Ronnie Millsap?
0: I don't mind playing Ronnie Millsap at all. Where are you calling from?
1: Well, I've talked to you before. I'm calling from Missouri, from Hannibal, Missouri.
0: Yeah, and what's your name?
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0: Tracy Lawrence from the phone at 855 My Rowdy. Stars over Texas on the original Country Gold. Rowdy here shining the spotlight on the country stars that called Kentucky home, as that is where we are broadcasting from this weekend. Billy Ray Cyrus is one of them. And before you roll your eyes and think that we are about to play Achy Breaky Heart, we are not. Instead, it is the title track from his album, Some Gave All. And laugh all you want, but Billy Ray did very well after the hit songs faded away. He enjoyed all sorts of success alongside his daughter, Miley, on the Disney-produced television show, Hannah Montana. And years later, it was Billy Ray Cyrus who got the last laugh with a duet called Old Town Road, which, by the way, went to number one and stayed there for an incredible 19 weeks.
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1: Well, thank you very much for listening to our show on WOKO, and congratulations to you. You are caller number 10. That means you are a winner.
2: Hell yeah!
1: I knew you'd be happy about that. Hey, look here, John. The newest name for our new look window decal is the Sensational Slap, because you just smack it on anything. 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

KB Country is where we are this weekend, sharing studio space with them and making an appearance at the 2026 Daniel Boone Festival. More fun with you guys on the phone on the way, and more music from the very country stars that Cole can

0: That song stalled at number two on the pop charts, but on the country charts, it went all the way to number one in 1975. Linda Ronstadt, When Will I Be Loved, the original country gold.
1: Hey, Rowdy.
0: What's going on?
1: Play a song for me.
0: That's what I'm here for.
1: All right, I'd like to hear Highwaymen.
0: So where are you calling from?
1: Hawks, Michigan.
0: And who all's with you?
1: Me and Wally and Jode and Renee.

0: I know I've been bragging on that guy all weekend. Did a fantastic job last night on stage, and I saw it all. Mark Wills, Don't Laugh at Me on the original Country Gold. Rowdy with you in Kentucky this weekend for the Daniel Boone Festival and showcasing the incredible stars that you know and love who made their home here. And everybody knows life was not easy for Loretta Lynn, and it was just as rough for her baby sister Brenda, who also had a real talent when it came to singing. But unlike her sister, Brenda's sound was a bit more polished, a bit more elegant, a bit more refined, and it was exactly what radio needed in the mid to late 1970s. In fact, largely due to just one song, she became the first female artist in the history of music to have a million-selling album. That was a feat even her big sister had not achieved. We know her as Crystal Gayle, and she is just around the corner.
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19: Increasing clouds tonight, below 43. A little sun tomorrow morning, fading to clouds, but mostly dry until after sunset. The high 64. A little light rain tomorrow night, the low 51. And Monday, the clouds stick around. There could be a few breaks of sun and also an afternoon shower with a high of 65. I'm NBC5 meteorologist Matthew Loretto.
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0: Wayne.
1: On September the 22nd, he played the stage at the Grand Ole Opry, and after he wrapped things up, they invited him to become a member. Do not know exactly when the official induction date is, but when we find out, we'll let you know. Neil McCoy from the original Country Gold.
2: Hi, Rowdy. It's Robin up in Indian Lake, New York. How are you?
1: Well, I'm good, Robin. How are you?
2: Yeah, we're great. We're great. Can you play a song for us?
1: Sure.
2: Excellent. How about the Nitty Gritty Dirt Band? Do you have them?

0: that came roaring out of this part of the country. Man alive, did they leave their mark. As we shine the spotlight on the stars from Kentucky this weekend, we could not leave out Montgomery Gentry. Sadly, Troy Gentry passed away tragically in 2017, but Eddie is still out there lighting things up just like they did when they broke in 1999. They managed to put up 5 number one songs, which is tragic in my opinion, for the one I will play next is not one of them, but I think is the tune more people associate with Montgomery Gentry than any other. And had they not been born and raised right around here, they wouldn't have had a clue what they were singing about and what that kind of life is like. My Town next.
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Country Diner a couple of weeks back. Still does a great job of it for sure. Someday soon, Susie Boggess from the original Country Gold. Rowdy here, and it's not something that I am proud of, but I have enjoyed myself a sip of Kentucky Moonshine before. But it was not this weekend. It was years ago when I was first introduced to a duo.

Ooh, have we got fantastic prizes for you this weekend. Even things the diehard fans may have never got their hands on before. The 2026 guitar pick, our new look auto decal that we call the Sensational Slap, and something from our Collector's Edition Signature Series. 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

0: the original country gold at 855-MY-ROWDY. That's the number for requests and dedications. 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
2: Hi, Rowdy. 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
3: Oh, listening to KFKF. Well, congratulations to you. You are caller number 10. 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

Isn't it? How many country stars were born, raised, or live in the state of Kentucky? That's where we are this weekend, guest of WKDP Radio and the Daniel Boone Festival. You can get in on the fun yourself when you call me at 855-

0: A lot of radio stations flatly refused to play that song back in the day. 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

0: I do cherish you. Mark Wills from the original Country Gold. Rowdy here with Mark in the spotlight once an hour this weekend after he dazzled the crowd last night at the 2026 Daniel Boone Festival. And while we are in country ourselves, we are showcasing the incredible talent that came out of this part of the nation. We have had smooth and silky like Crystal Gale, polished and peppy like Exile, those who stayed true to their roots like Ricky Skaggs. But when it came time to get gritty, you went for Gary Stewart, who we would have never heard of had it not been for Mel Tillis, who is credited for discovering him. And then there was Charlie Pride, who put him on the road as a piano player in his band. Charlie's own record label, RCA, rolled the dice on Gary as a solo artist, and in the 1970s, he did not disappoint.
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13: Increasing clouds tonight, to low 43. A little sun tomorrow morning, fading to clouds, but mostly dry until after sunset. The high 64. A little light rain tomorrow night, the low 51. And Monday, the clouds stick around. There could be a few breaks of sun and also an afternoon shower with a high of 65. I'm NBC5 meteorologist Matt DiLoretto.
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0: Shame on you if you are a diehard fan of his and have not picked up a copy of his brand new memoir, Killing Time, My Life and Music. That is Clint Black, and Where Are You Now from the original Country Gold.
1: Hey, Roddy, it's Mike from Roaring Branch, Pennsylvania. I'd like to hear a little Hank Williams Jr.
0: How about Born to Boogie on the original Country Gold?

0: original country gold and Tim McGraw from our nationwide request line at 855-697-6939, something like that. Rowdy on the road this weekend from Corbin, Kentucky, where we have been before and just had to come back for the 2026 Daniel Boone Festival. And I did not know, but this is actually the oldest festival in the entire state. It's been going on since 1948, and the other claim to fame in the city we are broadcasting from today is that it is the birthplace of Colonel Harlan Sanders and the very first Kentucky Fried Chicken. I would say they have done very well, but even the folks around here remain very tight-lipped when asked about his famous 11 herbs and spices.
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0: two are celebrating 50 years in the entertainment industry with a brand new album called 50 Years On. 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
1: Brad Paisley, I'm going to miss her.
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0: Not only was that tune a humongous crossover hit, she also won a Grammy for it in 1970. Lynn Anderson, Rose Garden from the original Country Gold.
1: Well, hi, Rowdy 8. Hey, could I make a request?
0: Why not?
1: Why not? Okay. Then I would like Bluest Eyes in Texas by Restless Heart.

0: the stage with that guy last night at the 2026 Daniel Boone Festival. It's Mark Wills on the original Country Gold. Rowdy on the Road, broadcasting from the studios of WKDP this weekend and shining the spotlight on a ton of talent that came from this very state. Already, you have heard from Patti Loveless, who had more than just an adjacent relation to a number of country music stars. Crystal Gayle was her cousin. So was Loretta Lynn, who probably taught more of us more about this part of the world than anyone else ever had. The song we will play next went on to become a major motion picture. And how good was it? Well, it received nominations for Best Picture, Best Adapted Screenplay, Best Cinematography, Best Film Editing, Best Production Design, and Best Sound. And if you're curious, the Best Actress Award went to Sissy Spacek for her portrayal of Loretta Lynn.
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15: Get

0: increasing clouds tonight, the low 43. A little sun tomorrow morning, fading to clouds, but mostly dry until after sunset, the high 64. A little light rain tomorrow night, the low 51. And Monday, the clouds stick around. There could be a few breaks of sun and also an afternoon shower with a high of 65. I'm NBC5 meteorologist Matthew Loretto.
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1: It's Jenny from Mexico, Missouri.
0: Good to hear from you.
1: Yes. I was wondering if I could hear some Conway Twitty tonight.

0: It's a great day to be alive. Travis Tritt on the original Country Gold with Rowdy Yates. And one more classic track from a Kentucky-born singer-songwriter by the name of Dwight Yoakam before we pack it up and get out of here. And I sure hope you guys are with me next weekend as we are going to do a bit of a double dip and feature not one artist but two, Alan Jackson and Earl Thomas Conley. There were few bigger than ETC in the 80s, and the same goes for Alan Jackson in the 1990s. But I was today years old when I found out they share the same birthday, which gives us enough of a reason to celebrate and a good enough excuse to enjoy two pieces of cake.
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0: How are you doing?
1: Hi, I'm doing great. How are you?
0: Oh, pretty fair myself. I'd like to hear Clay Walker, this woman, and this man.
1: I'm going to run into him in a couple of weeks. I'll be sure to tell him you said hi. How about that?
0: Sounds good. Thank you.
1: You got to tell me your name, though.
0: Oh, Ben.

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0: Country Gold with Rowdy Yates. And Barry, you are a bit mesmerized, are you not?
1: I met a lovely lady at a bar last night, quite a bit older. So I wanted to play a song that reminds me of her.
0: And which one would that be?
1: Older Women.

0: brought the house down with that tune just last night at the 2026 Daniel Boone Festival. Mark Wills and 19-something on the original Country Gold. Because of that and because we are here, you will get five of his finest on the show this weekend. And on top of that, a number of the other stars that called Kentucky home. Some left for the bright lights of Nashville. Others went to Hollywood. But there were plenty that had roots that were just too deep, including the man we will play next, who does not own just one spread here. We have it on good authority that he owns two. John Conley, just around the corner.
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9: Increasing clouds tonight, the low 43. A little sun tomorrow morning, fading to clouds, but mostly dry until after sunset, the high 64. A little light rain tomorrow night, the low 51. And Monday, the clouds stick around. There could be a few breaks of sun and also an afternoon shower with a high of 65. I'm NBC5 meteorologist Matt DiLoretto.
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0: stops on his world tour 2026, city by city, and he's coming close to home in just a couple of weeks, Tulsa, Oklahoma, at the BOK Center, if you did not know. 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
1: Hey, Rowdy, this is Austin from Grafton, Nebraska. Looking to hear some T.G. Shepherd, Slow Burn.

0: Singletary. I Let Her Lie, the original Country Gold with Rowdy Yates. On the road this weekend in Corbin, Kentucky, and the state-of-the-art studios of KD Country. Last night, we were just up the road in Barberville, shaking a whole lot of hands and hanging out with our rowdy friends. And this weekend on the show, we are shining the spotlight on those who made their home here, including Patty Loveless, who was born and raised in the part of this state they call Gold Country, which I think is a pretty big chunk of it. She had an interest in music from a very early age and went on to have 44 songs in her career that hit the country charts. Five of them went all the way to number one. We've got one of them in just a few.
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0: 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The Hag on the original Country Gold, Rowdy on the Road, taking a request from right down the street.
1: This is Connor Marcus, Bell County, Kentucky, right here. I want to hear Overnight Mail by George Strait.
0: And I want to play that one for you, Connor. I love that tune.
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3: 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You are the winner this hour. 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The new name for our new look window decal is the Sensational Slap. You just smack this thing on anything. I'm going to send you one of those along with one of our second generation guitar picks and something from our Collector's Edition Signature Series.
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0: I can do that. What's your name?
1: This is Casey from Maine. Thank you.
2: You see that mountain over there? Yeah. One of these days, I'm going to climb that mountain.

0: It is easy to forget how many hit records that guy cranked out in a relatively short amount of time, but he sure did remind us all last night on stage at the 2026 Daniel Boone Festival in Barberville, Kentucky. Mark Wills on the original Country Gold. Rowdy with you on the road this weekend, and when I was planning out the show, it got me to wondering, how many country stars called Kentucky home? And much to my surprise, there were more than just a few. There were, in fact, a ton. And not just a handful of one-hit wonders either, but some artists that really made their mark on the industry in more ways than one. That can certainly be said about the man we will play next, who was a gifted songwriter and singer and had a head for business, too. In addition, he was responsible for guiding the careers of plenty of others who became household names themselves. We're talking about Tom T. Hall, who is just around the corner.
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9: Little sun early this morning, fading to mainly cloudy skies. Bit of a south breeze with a high of 64. And we'll have showers or a little light rain tonight. Not really a big deal. The low 51. Tomorrow, mostly cloudy. A few breaks of sun. Some late day showers possible. The high 65. Rain and downpours likely on Tuesday. The high 57. I'm NBC5 meteorologist Matt DiLoretto.
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0: claims to distilled spirits. I wonder why John Anderson never put out a tequila. He certainly had the right promotional vehicle for sure. 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
1: Hey, Ratty, would you mind playing some Ronnie Millsap?
0: I don't mind playing Ronnie Millsap at all. Where are you calling from?
1: Well, I've talked to you before. I'm calling from Missouri, from Hannibal, Missouri.
0: Yeah, and what's your name?
1: My name's Shannon Miller.

Rowdy Lawrence from the phone at 855 My Rowdy. Stars over Texas on the original Country Gold. Rowdy here shining the spotlight on the country stars that called Kentucky home, as that is where we are broadcasting from this weekend. Billy Ray Cyrus is one of them. And before you roll your eyes and think that we are about to play Achy Breaky Heart, we are not. Instead, it is the title track from his album, Some Gave All. And laugh all you want, but Billy Ray did very well after the hit songs faded away. He enjoyed all sorts of success alongside his daughter, Miley, on the

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1: Well, thank you very much for listening to our show on WOKO, and congratulations to you. You are caller number 10. That means you are a winner.
2: Hell yeah.
1: I knew you'd be happy about that. Hey, look here, John. The newest name for our new look window decal is the Sensational Slap, because you just smack it on anything. 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

country is where we are this weekend, sharing studio space with them and making an appearance at the 2026 Daniel Boone Festival. More fun with you guys on the phone on the way, and more music from the very country stars that Cole can

0: That song stalled at number 2 on the pop charts, but on the country charts, it went all the way to number 1 in 1975. Linda Ronstadt, When Will I Be Loved, the original country gold.
1: Hey, Rowdy.
0: What's going on?
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0: That's what I'm here for.
1: All right, I'd like to hear Highwaymen.
0: So where are you calling from?
1: Hawks, Michigan.
0: And who all's with you?
1: Me and Wally and Jode and Renee.

0: on stage, and I saw it all. Mark Wills, Don't Laugh at Me on the original Country Gold. Rallying with you in Kentucky this weekend for the Daniel Boone Festival and showcasing the incredible stars that you know and love who made their home here. And everybody knows life was not easy for Loretta Lynn, and it was just as rough for her baby sister Brenda, who also had a real talent when it came to singing. But unlike her sister, Brenda's sound was a bit more polished, a bit more elegant, a bit more refined, and it was exactly what radio needed in the mid to late 1970s. In fact, largely due to just one song, she became the first female artist in the history of music to have a million-selling album. That was a feat even her big sister had not achieved. We know her as Crystal Gayle, and she is just around the corner.
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9: Little sun early this morning, fading to mainly cloudy skies. Bit of a south breeze with a high of 64. And we'll have showers or a little light rain tonight. Not really a big deal. The low 51. Tomorrow, mostly cloudy. A few breaks of sun. Some late day showers possible. The high 65. Rain and downpours likely on Tuesday. The high 57. I'm NBC5 meteorologist Matt DiLoretto.
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0: On September the 22nd, he played the stage at the Grand Ole Opry, and after he wrapped things up, they invited him to become a member. Do not know exactly when the official induction date is, but when we find out, we'll let you know. Neil McCoy from the original Country Gold.
1: Hi, Rowdy. It's Robin up in Indian Lake, New York. How are you?
0: Well, I'm good, Robin. How are you?
1: Yeah, we're great. We're great. Can you play a song for us?
0: Sure.
1: Excellent. How about the Nitty Gritty Dirt Band? Do you have them?

0: Missouri's Country Diner a couple of weeks back. Still does a great job of it for sure. Someday soon, Susie Boggess from the original Country Gold. Rowdy here, and it's not something that I am proud of, but I have enjoyed myself a sip of Kentucky Moonshine before. But it was not this weekend. It was years ago when I was first introduced to a duo that came roaring out of this part of the country. Man alive, did they leave their mark. As we shine the spotlight on the stars from Kentucky this weekend, we could not leave out Montgomery Gentry. Sadly, Troy Gentry passed away tragically in 2017, but Eddie is still out there lighting things up just like they did when they broke in 1999. They managed to put up 5 number one songs, which is tragic in my opinion, for the one I will play next is not one of them. But I think is the tune more people associate with Montgomery Gentry than any other. And had they not been born and raised right around here, they wouldn't have had a clue what they were singing about and what that kind of life is like. My Town, next.
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3: 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You are caller number 10. 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
2: Well, that's awesome. Thank you so much.
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Isn't it? How many country stars were born, raised, or live in the state of Kentucky? That's where we are this weekend, guest of WKBP Radio and the Daniel Boone Festival. 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

0: A lot of radio stations flatly refused to play that song back in the day. 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

0: I do cherish you. Mark Wills from the original Country Gold. Rowdy here with Mark in the spotlight once an hour this weekend after he dazzled the crowd last night at the 2026 Daniel Boone Festival. And while we are in country ourselves, we are showcasing the incredible talent that came out of this part of the nation. We have had smooth and silky like Crystal Gale, polished and peppy like Exile, those who stayed true to their roots like Ricky Skaggs. But when it came time to get gritty, you went for Gary Stewart, who we would have never heard of had it not been for Mel Tillis, who is credited for discovering him. And then there was Charlie Pride, who put him on the road as a piano player in his band. Charlie's own record label, RCA, rolled the dice on Gary as a solo artist, and in the 1970s, he did not disappoint.
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10: A little sun early this morning, fading to mainly cloudy skies. Bit of a south breeze with a high of 64. And we'll have showers or a little light rain tonight. Not really a big deal. The low 51. Tomorrow, mostly cloudy, a few breaks of sun, some late-day showers possible, the high 65. Rain and downpours likely on Tuesday, the high 57. I'm NBC5 meteorologist Matt DiLoretto.
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0: Shame on you if you are a diehard fan of his and have not picked up a copy of his brand new memoir, Killing Time, My Life and Music. That is Clint Black, and Where Are You Now from the original Country Gold.
1: Hey, Roddy, it's Mike from Roaring Branch, Pennsylvania. I'd like to hear a little Hank Williams Jr.
0: How about Born to Boogie on the original Country Gold?

0: original Country Gold and Tim McGraw from our nationwide request line at 855-697-6939, something like that. Rowdy on the road this weekend from Corbin, Kentucky, where we have been before and just had to come back for the 2026 Daniel Boone Festival. And I did not know, but this is actually the oldest festival in the entire state. It's been going on since 1948, and the other claim to fame in the city we are broadcasting from today is that it is the birthplace of Colonel Harlan Sanders and the very first Kentucky Fried Chicken. I would say they have done very well, but even the folks around here remain very tight-lipped when asked about his famous 11 herbs and spices.
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1: Brad Paisley, I'm going to miss her.
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0: Not only was that tune a humongous crossover hit, she also won a Grammy for it in 1970. Lynn Anderson, Rose Garden from the original Country Gold.
1: Well, hi, Rowdy Yates. Hey, could I make a request?
0: Why not?
1: Why not? Okay. Then I would like Bluest Eyes in Texas by Restless Hearts.

0: the stage with that guy last night at the 2026 Daniel Boone Festival. It's Mark Wills on the original Country Gold. Rowdy on the Road, broadcasting from the studios of WKDP this weekend and shining the spotlight on a ton of talent that came from this very state. Already, you have heard from Patti Loveless, who had more than just an adjacent relation to a number of country music stars. Crystal Gayle was her cousin. So was Loretta Lynn, who probably taught more of us more about this part of the world than anyone else ever had. The song we will play next went on to become a major motion picture. And how good was it? Well, it received nominations for Best Picture, Best Adapted Screenplay, Best Cinematography, Best Film Editing, Best Production Design, and Best Sound. And if you're curious, the Best Actress Award went to Sissy Spacek for her portrayal of Loretta Lynn.
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9: A little sun early this morning, fading to mainly cloudy skies. Bit of a south breeze with a high of 64. And we'll have showers or a little light rain tonight. Not really a big deal. The low 51. Tomorrow, mostly cloudy. A few breaks of sun. Some late day showers possible. The high 65. Rain and downpours likely on Tuesday. The high 57. I'm NBC5 meteorologist Matt DiLoretto.
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1: It's Jenny from Mexico, Missouri.
0: Good to hear from you.
1: Yes. I was wondering if I could hear some Conway Twitty tonight.

0: It's a great day to be alive. Travis Tritt on the original Country Gold with Rowdy Yates. And one more classic track from a Kentucky-born singer-songwriter by the name of Dwight Yoakam before we pack it up and get out of here. And I sure hope you guys are with me next weekend as we are going to do a bit of a double dip and feature not one artist but two, Alan Jackson and Earl Thomas Conley. There were few bigger than ETC in the 80s, and the same goes for Alan Jackson in the 1990s. But I was today years old when I found out they share the same birthday, which gives us enough of a reason to celebrate and a good enough excuse to enjoy two pieces of cake.
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0: are you doing?
1: Hey, I'm doing great. How are you?
0: Oh, pretty fair myself. I'd like to hear Clay Walker, this woman, and this man.
1: I'm going to run into him in a couple of weeks. I'll be sure to tell him you said hi. How about that?
0: Sounds good. Thank you.
1: You got to tell me your name, though.
0: Oh, Ben.

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1: All right.
2: What's your name?
1: April.
2: April, where are you calling from?
1: Stephen City, Virginia.
2: Beautiful. Well, let me tell you something. The newest name for our new look window decal is the Sensational Slap. Just smack that thing on anything. We've also got our second generation guitar pick to go to you and something from our Collector's Edition Signature Series.
1: I'll take them all.
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Good morning, Chris LeBlanc in early this morning. Somebody's got to wake up those chickens, right? Cut the coffee on and your Sunday is now underway. Barb

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Why don't you start looking around? We got the Sunday morning radio flea market coming your way this morning at 8. And a look at sports coming up on Big Country 98.9 WOKO. Good morning.

0: Bay Country, 98.9 WOKO. Looking at sports this morning, NASCAR's in Charlotte today, 3 o'clock this afternoon, for the Bank of America 400 as the chase continues. NFL action today has the Patriots home against the Las Vegas Raiders. The Giants will play at Washington and the New York Jets hosting Cleveland. And in the NHL today, one game, New York Rangers playing at Vancouver this evening. Hang on for your weather. Cody Johnson and a flashback from Toby Keith up next.
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5: Little sun early this morning, fading to mainly cloudy skies. Bit of a south breeze with a high of 64. And we'll have showers or a little light rain tonight. Not really a big deal. The low 51. Tomorrow, mostly cloudy. A few breaks of sun. Some late day showers possible. The high 65. Rain and downpours likely on Tuesday. The high 57. I'm NBC5 meteorologist Matt DiLoretto.
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Good morning. Chris LeBlanc here, hanging out with you until 8 o'clock this morning, taking you up to the Sunday morning radio flea market. 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Good morning.

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Being a Sunday, lots of folks heading out to services today. By the way, it's National Clergy Appreciation Day today. Just saying.

Big Country 98.9 WOKO, just after 6 o'clock on this Sunday morning. Chris LeBlanc here, hanging out with you and taking you up to the Sunday morning radio flea market this morning at 8. Big Country 98.9 WOKO. Good morning. Yeah.

0: Big Country, 98.9 WOKO. Looking at that Country Cares calendar for today. 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

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And if you saw the Kyle Busch tribute special the other night, it was, well, very special. 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

0: Big Country 98.9 WOKO. Looking at sports for the weekend. Today, it's Charlotte. NASCAR's running of the Bank of America 400 in the Chase at 3 o'clock this afternoon. NFL action today has the Patriots hosting the Las Vegas Raiders. The Giants will play at Washington and the New York Jets hosting Cleveland. And one game in the NHL, the Rangers, home against Vancouver. Stick around. We've got your weekend weather and David Lee Murphy next.
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5: A little sun early this morning, fading to mainly cloudy skies. Bit of a south breeze with a high of 64. And we'll have showers or a little light rain tonight. Not really a big deal. The low 51. Tomorrow, mostly cloudy. A few breaks of sun. Some late day showers possible. The high 65. Rain and downpours likely on Tuesday. The high 57. I'm NBC5 meteorologist Matt DiLoretto.
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And you know, there's probably no other artist right now that is hotter in country music than Ella Lane. 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

0: 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Got Big Luke on the way next.
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6: I've created a coordinated campaign to work with Hakeem Jeffries to identify the target races in New York. I think Blake Gendebien can win in the North Country. We invested money, opened up 42 field offices. I hired 100 staffers. We're going to be the state that sends Hakeem Jeffries to the Speaker's office. It's going to be great.
5: Blake says Hochul is a great governor and doesn't get why she's so unpopular.
7: She is unpopular in New York's 21st district. She has a negative net favorability. She has certainly worked hard. I'll work with the governor.
5: We can't let a failed liberal candidate handpicked by Kathy Hochul to represent New York's 21st. Early voting runs from October 24th to November 1st. And November 3rd is Election Day. Vote Republican. Save New York. Anthony Constantino, nobody's man but yours.
8: I'm Anthony Constantino, and I approve this message.
5: Paid for by Constantino for Congress.

0: He's doing very well on television, and he does great on the radio. Got Riley Green on the way. 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
1: I knew I'd see her around. I'd be at some party. She'd show up, and I'd be walking out. Across some parking lot, hiding behind her sister. 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She'd be at the red light beside me in that white Maxima with the sticker on the back. I'd act.

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But now it's like these county lines closing in on me. I see them everywhere together. And it's hitting a little too close to home. 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

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Chris LeBlanc with you. It's a little after 7 o'clock as we ease into our Sunday morning. 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
3: Blake Gendebien was hand-selected by Kathy Hochul, the governor behind some of the highest energy costs in the nation. 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
4: I've created a coordinated campaign to work with Hakeem Jeffries to identify the target races in New York. I think Blake Gendebien can win in the North Country. We invested money, opened up 42 field offices. I hired 100 staffers. We're going to be the state that sends Hakeem Jeffries to the Speaker's office. It's going to be great.
3: Blake says Hochul is a great governor and doesn't get why she's so unpopular.
5: She is unpopular in New York's 21st district. She has a negative net favorability. She has certainly worked hard. I'll work with the governor.
3: We can't let a failed liberal candidate handpicked by Kathy Hochul to represent New York's 21st. Early voting runs from October 24th to November 1st. And November 3rd is Election Day. Vote Republican. Save New York. Anthony Constantino. Nobody's man but yours.
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3: Paid for by Constantino for Congress.

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0: Big Country 98.9 WOKO. Hurricane allowing, NASCAR is going to run the Bank of America 400 this afternoon at 3 p.m. That's going to come from Charlotte as the chase continues. NFL action today has the New England Patriots hosting the Las Vegas Raiders. The Giants will play at Washington, and the New York Jets play host to Cleveland. And in the NHL tonight, Rangers will be hosting Vancouver this evening. Hang on for your weekend weather, and we're going back. Got a flashback from Lori Morgan next.
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13: Little sun early this morning, fading to mainly cloudy skies. Bit of a south breeze with a high of 64. And we'll have showers or a little light rain tonight. Not really a big deal. The low 51. Tomorrow, mostly cloudy. A few breaks of sun. Some late day showers possible. The high 65. Rain and downpours likely on Tuesday. The high 57. I'm NBC5 meteorologist Matt DiLoretto.
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I'm Chris LeBlanc, wrapping it up for today and handing you off to the Sunday morning radio flea market next on 98.9 WOKO.

0: morning. Welcome to another hour of the Sunday Morning Radio Flea Market here on Big Country 98.9 WOKO. This is Sarah Spencer from The Ride, 3 to 7 weekday afternoons on WOKO. 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
1: Good Sunday morning, ladies and gentlemen. Welcome to yet another edition of the Sunday Morning Radio Flea Market. It is October 11th. My favorite month. Hope everyone's having a good start to their day so far. Get up, do that morning stretch, have that cup of coffee. It's a chilly morning, so you definitely want a hot beverage. I've got mine, you know I do. Sweetened with my favorite thing, the maple syrup. So, yeah, we're going to buy, sell, swap, and trade today in studio. And then, after that, I will be heading over to the Champlain Valley Expo for the first gigantic indoor flea market of the season. I am so excited. Caleb is on his way there. Doors open at 8:30, so make sure you're in line. You go in. First thing you do is say hi to Caleb. Then you walk around and go buy some stuff. He'll be calling in to let us know how it's going and what kind of items you can expect to be there. So I'm looking forward to that. I'll be over there around noon. It starts at 8:30, goes till 2 o'clock, just $5 at the door, and free parking. Awesome. So that's what we got going on for right now. Let's get to the calls. Caller number one, good morning.
2: Good morning, Mariel.
1: Rodney, how are you, sir?
2: All right. Well, I guess so. I ain't sure.
1: It's too early to really be sure. So, yeah,
2: yeah,
1: I get that.
2: Yeah, too early.
1: I get that.
2: How's the weather out there?
1: Chilly, that's for sure. But not too bad. It's tolerable. What do you got for us today?
2: I have that mop bucket and a wringer, and I have them DVR. Well, there's DVDs and VHS. There's 4 of those, and I got that mop and mud flaps for the mats for the floor.
1: I got you.
2: Fiesta. My tongue wants to get tied this one.
1: It's all good. It's all good. No worries.
2: My number, 802-999-9193. You have a good day and a good week.
1: You as well, Rodney. Always a pleasure, sir. Thanks for calling in. That is caller number one, Rodney and Swan. Yeah, I don't feel like talking this morning either, but I'm here and I'm doing it. And it'll get easier as the day goes on. I promise you, Rodney. All right, let's take caller number 2. Good morning. Hello, good morning.
3: Good morning. I got a Dodge Avenger 2008-2014, and I'm asking $1,800 for it.
1: Okay.
3: And any new parts on it.
1: So you said a 2014 Dodge Avenger?
3: Huh?
1: A 2014 Dodge Avenger?
3: Yeah.
1: Okay.
3: If anybody's interested, they can call me. 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
1: All right. Well, what's your name? If people want to call you, they got to know your name.
3: My name is Brad Gaillette.
1: Brad, and where are you calling from, Brad?
3: St. Albans.
1: Perfect. Thank you so much for calling in. You have yourself a great Sunday.
3: Yeah, you too.
1: Thank you. That is Brad over at St. Albans, 2014 Dodge Avenger. Anybody interested in purchasing said Dodge Avenger, give Brad a call, 802-318-5743. Our numbers are 802-862-9890, 802-864-5775, and 800-354-9890. I am hoping when Caleb calls in that he's going to give me the report that there is lots of decorations for Halloween, because usually that's what is a lot of that the first indoor flea market of the season, because it's right before Halloween. Because I've set up a lot of stuff, but I need some more decorations to fill a couple of spots. Let's see. Caller number three, good morning.
4: Good morning. I'm looking for a used wood splitter for sale.
1: Okay, you're looking for a used wood splitter. Okay. And what's your name?
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1: $500 and $750, okay. And what's your phone number?
4: 518-569-4286.
1: Okay, what's your name and where are you calling from?
4: My name is Brady, and I'm calling from West JZ.
1: West JZ, perfect. All right, let's see if we can't find you one. Thank you for calling in, Brady. Appreciate it.
4: Thank you.
1: Yep, have a good one. That is Brady in West JZ. He's looking for a used wood splitter between $500 and $750. Give him a call, 518-569-4286. Yeah, well, what I was saying, so I was putting up all my decorations the other day, and it was later on in the evening, let's say 10 o'clock, because my wife and I are late-night owls, and we were putting up some of the decorations, and it was chilly out. There was a nice breeze going, and we have a tradition of putting on, you know, Halloween horror movies while we decorate. And she went inside the house for something, and I was on the street because I was looking at all the lights we had just put out on the property. And it was just the perfect blend of eerie quiet and wind going through and the cool breeze that made it feel like I was in the middle of a horror movie because there was just nobody around in any moment. You never know what could happen. So it was a little creepy. It was my first experience with feeling really uneasy in the Northeast during Halloween. Anyway, we're going to get more buying, selling, swapping, and trading going on after little Zach John King. It's Get to Drinking. That's what I'm talking about.

0: 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So get those calls in. Let's get this party started.
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5: I've created a coordinated campaign to work with Hakeem Jeffries to identify the target races in New York. I think Blake Gendebien can win in the North Country. We invested money, opened up 42 field offices. I hired 100 staffers. We're going to be the state that sends Hakeem Jeffries to the Speaker's office. It's going to be great.
4: Blake says Hochul is a great governor and doesn't get why she's so unpopular.
6: She is unpopular in New York's 21st district. She has a negative net favorability. She has certainly worked hard. I'll work with the governor.
4: We can't let a failed liberal candidate handpicked by Kathy Hochul to represent New York's 21st. Early voting runs from October 24th to November 1st. And November 3rd is Election Day. Vote Republican. Save New York. Anthony Constantino. Nobody's man but yours.
7: I'm Anthony Constantino, and I approve this message.
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8: A little sun early this morning, fading to mainly cloudy skies. Bit of a south breeze with a high of 64. And we'll have showers or a little light rain tonight. Not really a big deal. The low 51. Tomorrow, mostly cloudy. A few breaks of sun. Some late day showers possible. The high 65. Rain and downpours likely on Tuesday. The high 57. I'm NBC5 meteorologist Matt DiLoretto.
0: It's a little chilly, 33 in Barrie Montpelier, 37 in Plattsburgh, and 41 in overcast here in Burlington. It is that time of year, that fall weather and that creepy October feel. Gotta love it. Anyway, welcome back, ladies and gentlemen. It's a Sunday Morning Radio Flea Market. Get up, do that morning stretch, warm up. Have that cup of coffee or whatever it may be, and let's sell some stuff. It is time to start getting rid of all the things that you have in your house that you no longer want to make room for new stuff. Yeah. All right, let's take caller number four. It's our buddy George in Highgate. Good morning.
9: Good morning. This is George from Highgate, like you said. Mm-hmm. Okay, I'm calling in for my sister. I heard there was a guy that was looking for a wood splitter.
0: Yes.
9: She lives in St. Albans, and her number is 524-4901. And also, I'm calling in to wish everybody from Canada happy Thanksgiving, because this is her weekend. And then the Legion in St. Albans are having a breakfast this morning, all you can eat for, I think it's $12.
0: Oh.
9: And I don't know what their number is, but anyway, like I said, that wood splitter, it's brand new almost. Her boyfriend bought it, and anyway, he ended up dying, so he didn't use it that much.
0: Oh, yeah.
9: It's brand new.
0: That makes sense. But thank you for calling it, George, and letting us know. And hopefully that was Brady and Wes Shazy. Hopefully he's listening right now. Thank you so much, George.
9: Thank you.
0: Appreciate you. You have a good one.
9: Bye-bye.
0: Bye-bye. It's George in Highgate. He has a wood splitter, so caller number three. Brady in West Shazy, if you're looking, give George's sister a call. It's 802-524-4901. And he's also letting us know that the St. Albans Legion is having an all-you-can-eat breakfast today. So stop by for that. That sounds so good. I'm a breakfast person. It's my favorite meal of the day. But the time of the day is not what I like, because for some reason I can wake up like today. I woke up starving, but I won't eat. Probably not till like 11 o'clock or noon. I won't eat. And even if I'm hungry, I don't. I just always have been that way. But I love breakfast, my favorite meal. So there's many times I'll make breakfast for dinner, because that's the stuff right there. Anyway, caller number 5 is Wayne and Johnson. Good morning, Wayne.
10: Good morning. I have 4 studded winter claws, about half tread. Want $200 for them. My number is 802-730-0961. Thank you.
0: Thank you, Wayne. Have a great day. That is Wayne and Johnson. He's got 4 studded winter claw tires, about half tread, $200, 802-730-0961. And it is Football Sunday, along with buying, selling, swapping, and trading Sunday. 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The best picker wins $1,000 plus a drawing for a 75-inch TV that is here in office. I've seen it. It is glorious. And it's free. So sign up now and get the details over at the website, WOKO.com, because you know what? My team has not won a game yet, so we're not good. But you know what we are great at? Not winning a game. So, yeah, it's pretty terrible. But my picks are doing great. That's about all I can say about that. But anyway, we'll take more of your calls after a little Zach Top. Sounds like the radio. You know why? Because it is the radio.

0: like the radio, that's Zach Top on the Sunday morning radio flea market. Buying, selling, swapping, and trading. Wayne Johnson, caller number five, that had the four-studded winner clause. He forgot to give the size. He called back. The size is 215-60-16. So that's Wayne Johnson, 802-730-0961. And one of our favorites, Joyce, is calling from way down in Florida to wish a happy birthday to Derek. So happy birthday, Derek, from Joyce and us here at 98.9 WOKO. But without further ado, calling live and direct from the first gigantic indoor flea market of the season is the one and only Caleb. How's it going, sir?
1: It is going well, Mario. There's already a line starting at the door. The doors are going to open in just about 10 minutes here for the first gigantic indoor flea market of the season. Of course, we have one pretty much every month leading up into the springtime. I do think that there's a one-month gap in there somewhere. But either way, plenty of vendors have shown up here. Even the side room, I took a look a little bit earlier, completely full. There are plenty of those Halloween decorations that you were looking for, Mario. There's also plenty of jewelry. I think I even saw some Halloween costumes over in the back somewhere. Model cars, of course, the coin people are here. And, yeah, it's just a $5 entry. Parking is free, so swing on by. It runs all the way until 2 o'clock today once the doors open in about 10 minutes. And I hope to see you all soon.
0: Awesome. Sounds good, Caleb. I'll talk to you in a few. Thanks for calling in.
1: All right.
0: All right, that is Caleb reporting live from the gigantic indoor flea market, the first one of the season. The gates are just about to open in a couple minutes, so get over there. Like, if you're like me, you're looking for Halloween decorations and all that kind of stuff, it is all there this time around. Here's a little Ella Langley, Work for the Wind. Then I'll take more of your calls after this. 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
0: Well, hello there, ladies and gentlemen. Welcome. It's the Sunday Morning Radio Flea Market, Big Country 98.9 WOKO. We do the buy and sell and swap it and trading thing every Sunday. And this one's no different, except for the fact we're going to do it live right after this. Well, starting in just a few minutes, the doors are going to be opening over at the Champlain Valley Expo for the first gigantic indoor flea market of the season. So if you're looking for any kind of things, stop by there today. I heard there's some decorations and there's all kinds of stuff. So stop by and say hi to Caleb over at the gigantic indoor flea market. And then after that, I will upload this show into podcast form up into the interwebs, into the cloud. It shall go, and you'll be able to download it tomorrow. So we appreciate everyone that does download it. Thank you so much. Caller number 7, Cliff, up in Swanton. How you doing, Cliff?
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PA Country 98.9 WOKO Hudson Westbrook with Painted You Pretty. It's the Sunday morning radio flea market. Get up! I know you don't want to. I didn't want to either. I was nice and cozy, all wrapped up in my blankets this morning. But I got up anyway. I got my cup of coffee, and I drove over here. And I'm hanging out with you fine folks, buying, selling, swapping, and trading. So get up, do that morning stretch, and you know, give us a call. Also, if you're getting ready to head over, the doors should have been opened just a couple of minutes ago for the gigantic indoor flea market. So stop by, say hi to Caleb before anything else, and then go buy some stuff. It's a pretty sold-out show. They got all, not show, but, you know, sold-out event. So there's going to be a lot of stuff to go ahead and check out. So stop by. You got nothing else to do today. We'll get back to buying, selling, swapping, and trading after a little Kenny Chesney. It's Carry On the Sunday Morning Radio.

0: indeed, you gotta carry on. That's Kenny Chesney on the Sunday Morning Radio Flea Market. We are carrying on all the way till 11 a.m. and beyond that till 2 p.m. over at the gigantic indoor flea market, which is open right now, so make sure you stop by and go check it out. We're gonna take more of your calls after this.
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5: A little sun early this morning, fading to mainly cloudy skies. Bit of a south breeze with a high of 64. And we'll have showers or a little light rain tonight. Not really a big deal. The low 51. Tomorrow, mostly cloudy. A few breaks of sun. Some late day showers possible. The high 65. Rain and downpours likely on Tuesday. The high 57. I'm NBC5 meteorologist Matt DiLoretto.
0: I've had it with the rain for now, but it is what it is. 35 in Barry Montpelier, 39 in Plattsburgh, 42 right here in Burlington. Welcome back, ladies and gentlemen. It's the Sunday Morning Radio Flea Market. It's 98.9 WOKO. Give us a call. I know you don't want to get up. Like I said, it's nice and cool, you know, nice and warm in your blankets and stuff. But get up and call us, because people always call in and say, you know, I've been calling all day, I couldn't get through. Well, I'm letting you know, if you're one of those people and you're listening, now's the time. It's the perfect time to give a call. Let's take caller number 8. It's Rocky in Benson. Good morning.
6: Good morning.
0: Hi.
6: I have an 8x12 storage shed, and I bought it new at Home Depot like 2 years ago. And I had it modified. It's got two windows in it and a metal roof. And I paid like $3,400 for it, but if somebody wanted to call today and give me an offer, I need to get rid of it. And my number is 802-417-5080. Thank you.
0: All right. Thank you very much, Rocky. Have a great day. As Rocky and Beth, he's got an 8x12 storage shed he bought at the Home Depot about 2 years ago, but he needs to get rid of it. Make him an offer, 802-417-5080. Caller number 9 is Larry in Westford. How you doing, Larry?
7: Hey, great. You?
0: Good.
7: How are you this morning?
0: I'm great. Thank you for asking. How can we?
7: Boy, we've had a beautiful week, ain't we?
0: Yes, that we have indeed. What do you got for us?
7: It ain't going to be long. We're going to have some snow, though. But
0: I know.
7: You know, I hate to see it come. You know, I like the snow, but I don't like the cold.
0: Yeah, I understand that. If we could only figure that one out, that would be great, wouldn't it?
7: Yeah, that'd be awesome.
0: What do you got for us?
7: Anyway, I got three things this morning.
0: Okay.
7: I got a Lincoln MIG welder. It's in really good shape. I'm asking $300 for it. Also got a 91 Toyota RAV4 all-wheel drive. 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

0: 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It's clean as a whistle. It's only got 94,000 on it. It's automatic. It's a four-cylinder. It's awesome on gas. But I got two cars, so I need to sell it. But it needs a line for the rack and pinion, which is really easy to put on because I took the old one off. I've got to go get a new one. I'll probably go get that this week anyway before I get rid of it so I can get it fixed. But I'm asking $2,500 for it because it's in really awesome shape. It really is no rust, no rot, no dent. And then I also got a 2003 or a 2004 Yamaha 1000 snowmobile. It needs a front bumper. Needs a back plastic tailpiece for the taillight because when I bought it, it didn't have that. And it needs a set of carbs. I called up the Al's in Newport for all the parts. And all the parts are $400. And if somebody was to buy this sled and put that back together, that sled would be worth $2,000. But I'm asking $500 for it if anybody's interested. My number here is 802-782-5742. And everybody have a beautiful day.
1: 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Little Jason Aldean. Give us a call as we buy, sell, swap, and trade all the way up to 11 a.m. And we got the gigantic indoor flea market going on right now. 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

0: Big Country 98.9 WOKO ain't nothing but a rear view town. That is Jason Aldean on the Sunday Morning Radio Flea Market and reporting live and direct once again from the gigantic indoor flea market. First one of the season. It is our very own Caleb. Good morning, sir.
1: Good morning, Mario. That's right. I'm here at the first gigantic indoor flea market of the season. The doors have been open for just about 20 minutes now. They actually let people in a little bit before that 8:30 mark. I talked to Sean, one of the organizers here. He said that there's over 150 tables here today, so plenty of vendors. I've seen a lot of old faces. I've seen plenty of new faces as well, which means that there's a ton of opportunity to find something cool, especially for that Halloween season. Entry's $5 at the door. Parking is free, so swing on by and say hello. I'm right here to the right of the front door when you walk in, and Mario will be joining me a little bit later.
0: Yes, I will. Thank you for calling in, Caleb. I'll talk to you in a little bit. Appreciate it.
1: All right. Definitely.
0: Thank you. Caleb reporting live and direct from the gigantic indoor flea market. Stop by. He's the first person you're going to see other than the person that you pay the $5 to. So make sure you stop by and say hi to Caleb. Let's take caller number 10. Good morning.
2: Good morning. It's Dave.
0: Hey, Dave. How you doing, bud?
2: Well, not doing too bad.
0: Good, good. What do you got for us today? You there?
2: What's that?
0: I said, what do you have for us today?
2: Well, I have a CRT 13 by 17 GE TV, the old tube type that people use for gaming today. And I'm open for an offer on it. It does work. Then I have a Seiko Quartz Crystal Watch. Type A. I'm open for an offer on that. And then I have a bunch of taxidermy, strange stuff. People fish, crazy things. So if somebody's interested in weird taxidermy, I've got it. And the number is 802-922-6501.
0: Perfect. Thank you so much for calling in, Dave. I'll talk to you next week. Have a good one.
2: Bye-bye.
0: Yep. Dave in Colchester, CRT GE Tube TV, 13 by 17, one of the old school ones. He's got the Seiko Type A crystal watch and a bunch of taxidermy. Give him a call, 802-922-6501. Caller number 11, good morning. Hello?
3: Hi, good morning, Mario. This is Linda from Warren, Vermont. How are you?
0: I am great, Linda. How can we help you today?
3: I have one item for sale today. I have a 30-inch hot point gas stove. It's white with some black features. It's in amazing condition. It can be used for a camp or even a house. It's in wonderful condition, and we're asking $100 today for that.
0: Oh, perfect. And what's your number, Linda?
3: My number is 413-478-0213.
0: 0213. Thank you so much for calling in, Linda.
3: Thank you.
0: Have a
3: wonderful day.
0: I appreciate it. Thank you. That is Linda in Warren. She has a 30-inch hot point gas stove, perfect for a cabin or even a house. $100. 413 area code 478-0213. Here's a little Darius Rucker. All right, and I'll get back to your calls.

0: Live. That's Darius Rucker on the Sunday Morning Radio Flea Market, where we buy, sell, swap, and trade. And it's getting close to that time of year where we're going to need those salts. 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Gonna start the next round of calls with Scott in Virgins next.
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6: Hi, this is Tom from Catamount North. 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
6: They do their part in the Vermont business community. 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
0: Good morning, ladies and gentlemen. It's the Sunday Morning Radio Flea Market on 98.9 WOKO. Getting ready to wrap up the first hour of this week's edition. And we have Caleb over at the Gigantic Indoor Flea Market, the first one of the season going on right now. Doors are opened. Lots of people are in there. Lots of vendors. So I'm sure whatever you may be looking for, you'll find it there. But for right now, we are taking our callers. Caller number 12, Scott in Virgins. Good morning.
8: Good morning. How are we doing?
0: We are doing great. What do you got?
8: I have a 250-gallon tank that had kerosene in it. It's empty now. Want to get $50 for that. 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Somebody wants it, they can have it.
0: Okay. And what's your number, Scott?
8: My name. What's that?
0: I said, what's your number, Scott?
8: My number is area code 802-349-5030. Thank you very much. 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
0: Thank you. You too, Scott. Appreciate it. 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Caller 13, Matthew in Belvedere. Good morning, Matthew.
9: Good morning. How are you today?
0: I am great. How can we help you?
9: I have some baby items for sale, if anybody's interested.
0: Okay.
9: I have a lot of baby clothes, pretty much every size, all the way up to 8T. Daughter just outgrew them. I also have some pack and plays and a co-sleeper.
0: Okay. And what's your number?
9: 802-535-0453.
0: Did you say 535? 045.
9: Yep.
0: Okay, 0453. All right, is that all for today, Matthew?
9: That is all. Thank you.
0: Thank you much. Have a great day. Appreciate your call. That is Matthew in Belvedere. He's got baby clothes, a whole bunch of them, from baby up to 8T. He's got some pack and plays and a co-sleeper. Give him a call at 802-535-0453. Caller 14, our buddy Donald in Highgate. How you doing, Donald?
10: Good, you?
0: Doing good. What can we do you for?
10: I am looking for free scrap metal. Anybody's got anything out in their yard they want to get rid of before winter? Anything, air conditions, washers, dryers, any of that stuff. And I also have a small boat for sale, but you blow it up, and it'll hold 600 pounds. And I'm looking for 200 or best offer on that. And I don't have too much money, but I'm looking for somebody that could take some tires off the rims for me.
0: Okay.
10: Take them off the rims.
0: Gotcha. Okay.
10: And I have two phone numbers for you. My cell phone is 802-782-0281. My house phone is 802-868-0605. And thank you, and have a good day.
0: Thank you, Donald. You as well. I'll talk to you next week. Thank you. Bye. There's Donald in Highgate. He's looking for scrap metal. Anybody got some? He will gladly come get it for you. He's also looking for a tire guy to help take a tire off a rim. And he's got an inflatable small boat that'll hold up to 600 pounds for $200. Two numbers. The home number is 802-868-0605, and the cell is 802-782-0281. Wrapping up hour number one, let's get into hour number two.
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0: Thank you so much, Glenn. He sounds like he'd be the best game show host announcer, and I mean that in the most complimentary way. Thank you so much, Glenn. Welcome back, ladies and gentlemen. It is hour number two of the Sunday Morning Radio Flea Market. Buy and sell and swap and trading. Got a bunch of calls we're about to get to in just a moment. Want to remind you all that the Gigantic Indoor Flea Market, the first one of the season, is on right now. Doors are open. It's $5 at the door, free parking. And our own Caleb is there. He'll be calling in a few minutes to let us know what is going on. And, yeah, stop by till 2 p.m. and do some in-person buy and sell and swap it or trade. But right now, we're going to do this one. Because I got a bunch of calls on hold, so let's get right to it, shall we? Caller number 15 is Mike and Mariah. How you doing, buddy?
13: Good.
0: Good, good. What do you got?
13: Yes. I got a Woods BH-80X backhoe attachment on a 4300 John Deere subframe, mechanical thumb, for $3,500. 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It fits a 6.7-foot Chevy bed. It was on a 2021. 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And my number is 518-645-5277.
0: 5277. Perfect. Thank you for your call, Mike. Appreciate you.
13: Yep.
0: Have a good one. There's Mike and Mariah. He's got a Woods, I believe it was the brand, BH-80X backhoe on a John Deere frame. The Flex tonneau cover for a Chevy truck bed, and a WeatherTech liner for the same kind of Chevy truck bed. I think he said 7.5 foot. 518-645-5277. 877 caller 16, Mark in Colchester. 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
11: Hey, how we doing?
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0: Got it. 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
11: You too. 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
0: Thank you. 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
0: Okay. 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
0: 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Good morning.
15: Good morning. How are you today?
0: I'm doing great. What do you got for us?
15: Well, I still try to get rid of my Halloween decorations. Like I told you before, I had about $5,000 worth of Halloween decorations, blow-ups and all sorts of stuff.
0: Mm-hmm.
15: And I'm asking $500 for that. And somebody wanted to come by last week and wanted to buy just the animatronics, but I wanted to get rid of everything so I have my garage back.
0: Gotcha.
15: So, okay. And believe it or not, my wife has already started collecting new stuff for this year. So I want to get rid of stuff soon.
0: Gotcha.
15: I have a set of Arctic Claw 235-55R19-105T winter tires with less than 3,000 miles. They were off an all-wheel drive Challenger, and I'm asking $400 for those. And then I have rims and tires off of Volkswagen Beetle 03 with less than 100 miles on it, and I'm asking $200 for those. So that is it. My phone number is 802-985-5683. That's a landline. If you can't remember that, it's 985-LOVE.
0: Yeah.
15: And I'll be in and out all day long, so give me a call.
0: Very nice. Thank you, Mark. Have a great day.
15: Thank you. Be well.
0: Appreciate it. Thank you. Mark in Shelburne, $5,000 worth of Halloween decorations for just $500. He wants his garage back. He's got the Arctic Claw 235-55-18 winter tires for $400 and the rims and tires off a 2003 Volkswagen Beetle for $200. 802-985-5683 or 985-LOVE, as he said. That's the Sunday Morning Radio Flea Market, where we're all about love here, and we love to buy, sell, swap, and trade. So we're going to do more of that. Got a bunch of calls on the line, so I'm going to get to those in just a minute. It's Big Country, 98.9 WOKO with John Party. It's Boo.

0: no.
1: 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We'll take the next callers in just a minute, starting it off with Billy in West Brookfield next.
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11: Little sun early this morning, fading to mainly cloudy skies. Bit of a south breeze with a high of 64. And we'll have showers or a little light rain tonight. Not really a big deal. The low 51. Tomorrow, mostly cloudy. A few breaks of sun. Some late day showers possible. The high 65. Rain and downpours likely on Tuesday. The high 57. I'm NBC5 meteorologist Matthew Loretto.
1: 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And overcast here in Burlington. Welcome back, ladies and gentlemen. It's the Sunday Morning Radio Flea Market on 98.9 WOKO. The numbers to call, 802-862-9890, 802-864-5775, at 800-354-9890. In a few minutes, we'll be having Caleb call in and give us the live report from the gigantic indoor flea market. But for right now, we're going to get back to the calls. Got a bunch of calls on hold, so let's get to it. Caller number 19 is Billy in West Brookfield. Good morning.
12: Good morning.
1: Hi. Go ahead.
12: I got a couple of house plants. A snake plant that's about 4 foot tall, 14 inches in diameter, and a Norfolk Island pine. I'm asking $30 each on those. I've got 52 pieces of tongue and groove boards, 16 inches long, 7 inches wide, 2 inches thick. I'm asking $2,500 for the whole stack. And I've got a electric trolling motor by Endura, 36-inch shaft, brand new, never been in the water. I want $140 on that. And the phone number is 802-728-6077. And is Mr. Beaudet still with the station?
1: He is on his retirement right now, so he is not in. Yeah. Yeah. Well, thank you so much for calling in, Billy.
12: Thank
1: I appreciate
12: you.
1: It. Thank you. Bye-bye.
12: Have a great day.
1: You too. Thank you. Billy in Westbrook Field. He's got some house plants, a snake plant, and an island pine. $30 each. 52 pieces of tongue and groove boards for $2,500. You can give him a call for the sizes. And the Endura electric trolling motor, never been used, $140. 802-728-6077. Caller number 20 is Mark in Swanton. How you doing, Mark?
0: All right, how you doing?
1: I'm doing great, thank you. What do you got for us?
0: Today I still got those tote with the DVDs in it. There are about 200 in there. They're all kinds. Some of them are brand new in the wrapper. I'll take $60 for the whole setup. And the next item, I got a nice cordless vacuum with the charger. That works great for $50. And I also got two helmets, and I'll take $50 for the pair.
1: Mm-hmm.
0: And my number is 1-802-782-7040.
1: Perfect. Thank you so much, Mark. Always a pleasure, bud. Have a good one. Mark and Swanton, totes full of DVDs for $60. He's got the cordless vacuum and the charger, $50, and two helmets for $50 as well. 802-782-7040. Caller number 21, Trudy in Shoreham. Good morning, Trudy.
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14: Good morning.
1: Hi.
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1: Okay. Thank you for calling in, Scott. Enjoy your Sunday.
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1: Thank you. 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Ninja Foodi electric grill. 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Simbozy with some good news. It's going to be a beautiful day. That's always good news. Anyway, it's a Sunday morning radio flea market on WOKL. Now.

0: That's all any of us ever need is a little good news. It's the Sunday morning radio flea market. Speaking of good news, though, we're going to have Caleb reporting live and direct from the Sunday from the indoor flea market. Hey, Caleb. Caleb, you there?
1: Yeah, hey, Mario. Hey. I'm here at the gigantic indoor flea market. The doors have been open for just about an hour now. We're getting another good flow of people to come in as I speak. It's been kind of back and forth. Of course, $5 entry at the door, but parking is free, and there is something here for everybody. I've done a lap or two since we last talked, and there's still plenty of good deals out on the table. I mean, there's candles, there's jewelry, there's clothing, there's Halloween decorations. I saw some cool die-cast cars. I even saw somebody walking around with a used fishing pole, so plenty of stuff to come check out.
0: Awesome, awesome. Thank you for reporting, and I'll talk to you in a little bit.
1: Thank you, Caleb. All right, sounds good.
0: Thank you. Caleb reporting live and direct from the gigantic indoor flea market. There's always something for everybody there, so make sure you stop by, buy some stuff, and say hi to Caleb while you're at it. And I'll be there probably around noon till 2 p.m. We're going to take more of the calls, starting with Brian in St. Albans next.
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0: Why, hello, ladies and gentlemen. Welcome back to the Sunday Morning Radio Flea Market on 98.9 WOKO. We are buying, selling, swapping, and trading. You just heard from Caleb a couple moments ago. It's open. It's been about an hour. Lots and lots of people and lots of vendors. So get down there and check it out. Champlain Valley Expo. And, yeah, I'll be on my way over there after the show is over and after I upload it to the cloud so you can download it as a podcast tomorrow. Let's get back to the calls. Caller 23, Brian in St. Albans. How you doing, bud?
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0: Thank you, Brian. 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
7: You too, buddy.
0: Thank you, bud. 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Hey, buddy.
8: How's it going?
0: It's going good. What do you got for us?
8: Oh, I got a 16-foot aluminum ladder, $20. 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I can give you a price. My number, if you want the whole car, it's $350. My number is 802-343-4105.
0: 105. Thank you, Steve. Always a pleasure, bud. Have a good one.
8: Thank you.
0: Yep. Steve in Colchester, 16-foot aluminum ladder for $20. He's got the Husqvarna snowblower for $150 and a 2013 Subaru, basically a parts car. 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Or if you want parts, give him a call, 802-343-4105. Caller, where's the button? Oh, I guess I lost him. He'll call back, though. I had caller number 25, so we're going to move on to caller number 26 till caller number 25 calls back. It's 26, Reg in Fletcher. Good morning, Reg.
9: Hi there, morning. Yes, we have a John Deere backhoe. 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
0: Okay. Good enough. Thank you for calling up, Reg. Appreciate it.
9: Bye.
0: Have a good one. Reg and Fletcher, John Deere 510D, as in Delta, backhoe loader, $9,500, 518-593-5998. 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
10: Hey, I'm sorry, this is Brian again. I'm going to check on that phone number that I gave you on the Mongoose mountain bike in the John Deere match.
0: Yeah.
10: The number is 1-802-881-3238.
0: 3238. Okay. No problem.
10: I apologize.
0: No worries. Thank you for calling and straightening it out, Brian.
10: You have a wonderful day, Mario.
0: You too, bud.
10: Have a great day.
0: Thank you. Appreciate it. That's Brian St. Albans. He's got the mountain bike and the John Deere match. The number is different. 802-881-3238. Eight is his number. Let's take caller 27. Good morning.
11: Good morning.
0: Hi.
11: Brian here in Moortown.
0: Brian in Moortown?
11: Yes.
0: Okay.
11: I've got a 2013 Chevy van. It's a three-quarter ton, 135,000 miles. It's in great condition. I've been using it right along. And I've also got a truck cap with a side flip-up doors for the built-in toolboxes. Mm-hmm. And my telephone number is 802-496-2118.
0: Okay. Well, thank you for calling in, Brian. I appreciate it. Have a great day. That's Brian in Moortown, 2013 Chevy van, three-quarter ton, 135,000 miles. He's got the truck cap with the flip doors for the internal toolbox. Give him a call, 802-496-2118. Eight. Let me write this down here. Caller number 28. Good morning. Okay, maybe not. Let's try another one. Caller number 28. Good morning.
12: Good morning.
0: Hi, this is Gunny.
12: Yes, it is.
0: How are you, sir, today?
12: I'm doing all right.
0: Good. How can we help you?
12: Well, I still have the catch and release tats. And I have some odds and ends wood and two storm windows. They're thermal.
0: Okay.
12: All kinds of wood that goes with it. And I'm also asking the people if they find the ring in the Price Chopper parking lot or in Price Chopper, would they please call this number so I can get it back? It's my Marine Corps ring.
0: Oh, yes. That's a very important ring. Okay. What's your number again?
12: 802-782-6663. Thank you.
0: Thank you, Gunny. Always a pleasure. We'll find that ring for you, okay?
12: Thank you.
0: Yep. Have a great day, sir. That is Gunny in St. Albans. He's got the catch-and-release traps. He's got a bunch of wood and storm windows.
13: and the wood that will go with the storm windows. And if anyone has found a Marine Corps ring at a Price Chopper, please give Gunny a call. I will be on a personal mission to get this back. So any listeners out there, you find it, it belongs to Gunny. Please call these number, this number, 802-782-6663. Because that's important. All right, little Morgan Wallen thing by now that I got a couple calls to take after this. It's Big Country 98.9 WOKO.

0: 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Getting calls in, so after the break, we're going to start off with Diane in Milton next.
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8: Little sun early this morning, fading to mainly cloudy skies. Bit of a south breeze with a high of 64. And we'll have showers or a little light rain tonight. Not really a big deal. The low 51. Tomorrow, mostly cloudy. A few breaks of sun. Some late day showers possible. The high 65. Rain and downpours likely on Tuesday. The high 57. I'm NBC5 meteorologist Matt DiLoretto.
0: 38 in Barry Montpelier. 46 in Plattsburgh. And 47. Right here in Burlington. Welcome back, ladies and gentlemen. It's the Sunday Morning Radio Flea Market. My name is Mario Cabrera. I hope you're having a great Sunday so far. We have the gigantic indoor flea market, the first one of the season going on right now. Caleb is there, and he will be reporting live and direct shortly to let us know what's going on over there. But right now, let's get back to the calls, because that's what this show's all about. Caller number 29, Diane in Milton. Hey, Diane.
9: Hi, Mario. How are you?
0: I'm great. What do you got today?
9: Okay. I've had my 42-inch flat-screen TV with a DVD player. That's extra. It's not in the TV. It's just the player. I'd like $100 for that. And I have a lot of assortment, kids' toys and stuff. I ran a daycare for 28 years, so I got to get rid of some of the stuff. And I have a lot of odds and ends things that you would probably want to call and just find out what they are and stuff. And my phone number is area code 802-893-4530. And I'm located on the West Milton Road. I'm in a trailer on the outside on the road. It's 123 West Milton Road.
0: Okay, perfect. Thank you so much. Always a pleasure, Diane.
9: Thank you. Bye-bye.
0: Diane in Milton, 42-inch TV with a separate DVD player for $100, the assorted kids' toys, and other assortments of things. She's at 123 West Milton Road in the trailer on West Milton Road, 802-893-4530. Caller 30, Tim in Richmond. How you doing, Tim?
10: Good. How are you doing?
0: I'm doing great. What do you got for us?
10: Today I've got what a hunter's going to need pretty soon. It's called a heater bodysuit. It's like a sleeping bag with legs.
0: Mm-hmm.
10: You sit in a tree stand with this, and you aren't going to be cold at all.
0: Right. Okay.
10: I'm asking $150, and my number is 802-777-4655. And thank you very much.
0: Thank you very much, Tim. Have a great Sunday. Appreciate you.
10: You too.
0: There's Tim in Richmond. He's got the heater bodysuit for $150. Great for the hunters. Give him a call at 802-777-4655. Who's next up here? Caller number 31, Chuck in Montgomery. Good morning, Chuck. Oh, wait. This button not work again? Here we go. Let's try it again. Chuck in Montgomery. Good morning.
11: Good morning. How you doing?
0: I'm doing great. How can we help you?
11: I have three items today. One is we still have our camp here up in Montgomery.

0: 8. How can we help you?
1: I have three items today. One is we still have our camp here up in Montgomery.
0: Mm-hmm.
1: It's located a mile up on a logging road. It's definitely off the grid, 27 acres of land with a camp, with lots of nature. Second item I have is I have a 1984 V8 pickup Chevy truck. It's with a stainless steel body on the back. It's I have all the parts to refurbish this thing, doors, fenders, everything. I just don't have the garage or expertise. And both these items that I am telling you about, you can call me and we will negotiate a price for sure. The last item I have is I have a wooden gun cabinet with a glass front door that's etched with deer. And I'm asking $30 for that. And you can reach me at area code 802-523-9007.
0: Thank you, Chuck. Have a great Sunday.
1: Thank you. You too. Thank you.
0: Thank you. Chuck in Montgomery. He's got a camp up in Montgomery. He's got a 1984 VH Chevy pickup and a wooden gun cabinet with glass and etching on it. His phone number is 802-523-9007. Let's take our call from number 32, George in Texas. Good morning, George.
2: Hi, good morning.
0: Hi.
2: So I got three tractors. I've got a 4240 John Deere and a 1456 International and then a 4010. It's like the 4020. And they're not running them, selling them for restoration or collector tractors, but they are complete. And then my friend has almost 800 acres up in Oklahoma. He has Blue River on it. It's a cattle ranch. And he possibly might let some people come hunt on it for the weekend or maybe a week. And the number is 903-415-0842.
0: 0842. Now, is your buddy trying to sell the property, or he's willing to have people come up and hunt on it?
2: Well, for right now, you talk about letting them come hunt.
0: Okay.
2: But he's actually too hot for him, and he's wanting to move further north.
0: Gotcha. Well, I appreciate you calling in, George. Thank you so much. You have a great day.
2: Thank you.
0: George in Texas. He's got three John Deere tractors for sale. They're not running, but they are complete for a restoration or a collector. He's got the 4240, the 1456, and the 4010. And his buddy's got 800 acres in Oklahoma. It's a cattle ranch. He's looking to let people come hunt on it and possibly sell it at some point. Give him a call if you're interested. 903-415-0842. Let's take caller number 33. Good morning.
3: Good morning.
0: Hi, Frank. How are you, bud?
3: Good. Yourself?
0: I'm doing great. We are on, so what can we do you for?
3: Okay. I have four tires.
0: Mm-hmm.
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0: Okay.
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0: Thank you, Frank. 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If I'm correct here, we have Caleb reporting live and direct. Am I right?
4: That is correct, woo-hoo! Mario. I'm all here right at the first gigantic indoor flea market of the season here at the Champlain Valley Expo. The parking's free. The entry is just $5. And it's reached that point now where the doors have been open for a little bit over an hour, and I've seen people with bag loads, arm loads, maybe even truckloads of stuff headed out of here. But the benefit of having over 150 vendors here today is that there is still plenty of good stuff to find, and there's something for everyone. There's people of all age ranges here running out the doors and trying to find all these good deals. So swing on by, say hello to me, and of course, say hello to Mario a little bit later on when he joins me.
0: Sounds good. I'll see you in a little bit, Caleb. Thank you for calling in. I'll talk to you in next hour.
4: All right.
0: That's Caleb reporting live and direct from the gigantic indoor flea market. Little over.

for an hour open, and it's looking good over there. I can't wait to be there after the show is over. But right now, we're going to have more show after a little Keith Urban. It's Somebody Like You. Got lots of calls coming in, so let me get to those as we buy, sell, swap, and trade all the way up until 11 a.m., and then we take it over to the Champlain Valley Expo. So I'm looking forward to that. But right now, we'll keep selling stuff. It's Big Country 98.1.

0: 98 Country, 98.9 WOKO. That's Keith Urban with Somebody Like You on the Sunday Morning Radio Flea Market. And maybe you're looking for somebody to help you with your house, maybe your floors, maybe your kitchens. 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
0: Welcome back, ladies and gentlemen. 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Buying, selling, swapping, and trading all the way up until 11 a.m. We're coming close to the end of the second hour. We're going to start the 10 a.m. 10 a.m. hour in just a couple minutes. So we got some calls to get in, though. 802-862-9890, 802-864-5775, and 800-354-9890. The last one is toll-free if you're calling from out of the area. Caller number 34 is Charles in Enosburg. Good morning, Charles.
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0: Okay, thank you, Charles. 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
8: Morning.
0: Hi.
8: I'm calling on behalf of my friend. 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
0: Okay. 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
9: Well, good morning. How are you?
0: I'm doing great. How can we help you?
9: I have three things this morning.
0: Mm-hmm.
9: The first thing I have is a VZO television sound system. 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It's a 6-inch memory foam, and I'll take a reasonable offer on that. 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
0: Mm-hmm.
9: Just in time for deer season, since you can sleep with your bucking mat.
0: Okay.
9: It's mango wood. It's extremely heavy and hard to handle. It's solid. And I will take $300 for that.
0: Okay.
9: Please give us a call at 802-782-9522. Have a great day, sir.
0: You as well. Thank you very much for calling in, Mike. Mike in St. Albans, Vizio sound system. It's $200. He's got the queen mattress, box spring. It's memory foam. And the king-size bed frame. It's mango wood for $300. 802-782-9522. We're going to wrap up the second hour of the Sunday Morning Radio Flea Market. We're going to start the third hour with Pat in Williston right after this.
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0: Thank you so much, Wild Bill and Rod Hill, the hosts of the Morning Roundup. I appreciate you guys doing that. It's the third and final hour of this week's edition of the Sunday Morning Radio Flea Market. Wild Bill will be filling in for me next Sunday. I have a father-son trip I must go on. And I don't get to do those often, so I'm taking advantage of it. But make sure you tune in and hang out with Wild Bill and the shenanigans that is The Sunday Morning Radio Flea Market. We are live and direct also at the Champlain Valley Expo today for the first gigantic indoor flea market of the season. It's $5 to get in. The doors have been open since 8:30. Caleb has called in a few times. He will call in another couple times this hour to let us know what's going on. There's tons of Halloween decorations. He was saying he saw people with fishing poles. There's clothes. There's all kinds of stuff. Collectibles, handmade items. I know that there's always great vendors there. Coins. If you're looking to sell your coins, all that stuff, it's all there for you. You always find something for everyone there. And they have food and coffee and stuff. So there's no excuse. You don't need to go anywhere. It's a one-stop shop till 2 p.m. Stop by, say hi to Caleb, and then say hi to me at about noon when I get there. Anyway, let's get back to the calls. Caller number 37 is Pat in Williston. Good morning, sir.
13: Good morning. I have two leaf blowers. One's an Echo. The other's a Toro. They both run. I don't have gas right now for them, but we went to a battery-operated one. And I'll take $50 for both of them just to get them out of my garage.
0: Okay.
13: My number is 802-316-0944.
0: 4-4. Okay, well, thank you, Pat. You have a great Sunday.
13: You too.
0: Appreciate you. That is Pat in Williston. Two leaf blowers. They both work, but he doesn't have the gas to start them right now. It's $50 to get them out of his garage. 802-316-0944. Let's take caller number 38. Good morning.
14: Good morning. Dwayne in Moortown.
0: Okay, it was you. I guess we lost the connection, but it's okay. What do you got for us today, Dwayne?
14: I got a Ford 3000 tractor, gasoline engine. I don't even know the number of hours on it. I'm asking $2,500.
0: Okay.
14: 802-793-3511.
0: Okay, perfect. Thank you so much for calling in, Dwayne.
14: Yeah, bye.
0: There's Dwayne in Moortown, Ford 3000 gas tractor. Doesn't have any idea of the miles on it, but he wants $2,500. Give him a call, 802-793-3511. Our caller number 39 is Frenchie, I believe in Burlington, correct, Frenchie? Frenchie, are you there?
15: Yeah.
0: Hi. Hey, Frenchie, what's going on?
15: I got a salt dog saltier sitting behind a pickup, a yard, a little better than a yard. I'm asking $1,200, I'm firm on that. I got a Sycamore more hooked to a Massey Ferguson tractor or a Ford Indian.
0: Wait, what was that?
15: I'm asking... Huh?
0: What's the second item?
15: It's a Sycamore. It was set behind a tractor.
0: Okay.
15: The
0: mole. Okay, gotcha.
15: And I'm asking $400 or talk to me about it, one or the other.
0: Okay.
15: And my phone number is 802-324-4596.
0: No, too many numbers there. We've done this before, Frenchie. Too many numbers
15: too many
0: in there.
15: Okay, 802-324-5796.
0: 5796. Okay, there we go. Thank you for calling
15: in.
0: Have a good one. That is Frenchie in South Burlington. He's got the Salt Dog Salter, $1,200 firm, the Kicker Bar for $400. Give him a call, 802-324-5796. Caller number 40, good morning.
16: Good morning. How are you this morning?
0: I am doing fantastic, thank you. What's your name? Where are you calling from?
16: This is Pat. 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
0: 802-373-3725?
16: That's correct.
0: Okay, just wanted to make sure I got it. 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
16: Thank you, and have a great day.
0: Thank you. 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
17: AXA. Volume.
0: Good morning.
17: Hey, how we doing, buddy?
0: We're doing great. Tom, how's it going in Maine today?
17: Oh, not bad.
0: Okay, what's going on? What do you have for us today?
17: The temperature's slowly creeping up.
0: Oh, yeah, I know. It's doing that here, too. What do you got today?
17: 1966 Ford F-600 dump truck. It's got 29,000 original miles. This thing was used on a piece of property. Not junk. It's a nice vehicle. We're asking $6,500 today. It needs to motivate. We were asking $13,500 last week. So.
0: Mm-hmm.
17: Big difference in price today. I want to get rid of it.
0: Mm-hmm.
17: And if anybody wants to check that out, I do have pictures I can send them and stuff too. I've got a 1941 Chevy Special Deluxe Sport Coupe. This is the one that's got the back seat in it. 216 six-cylinder, three-speed manual transmission. It's all there. It's all original. It runs good. It was restored back in the 80s, but it hasn't been modified or anything. We're asking $16,000 for that. It's been in dry storage for the last 10 years. And I've got miscellaneous auto and truck parts. If you're looking for something, give me a show. 207-375-4475.
0: Thank you so much, Tom. Always a pleasure, man.
17: You too, sir.
0: Talk to you next week. It's Tom up in Maine. 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A little jaded. It's Cold Wetzel featuring Ella Langley. Then we'll take more of your calls after this on the Sunday Morning Radio Flea Market. It's 98.9 WOKO.

0: Big Country 98.9 WOKO Cole Wetzel with featuring Ella Langley. 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
7: Little sun early this morning, fading to mainly cloudy skies. Bit of a south breeze with a high of 64. And we'll have showers or a little light rain tonight. Not really a big deal. The low 51. Tomorrow, mostly cloudy. A few breaks of sun. Some late day showers possible. The high 65. Rain and downpours likely on Tuesday. The high 57. I'm NBC5 meteorologist Matt DiLoretto.
0: It's creeping up. 41 in Barrie, Montpelier. 51 in Plattsburgh. 57. And overcast here in Burlington. Welcome back, ladies and gentlemen, to the Sunday Morning Radio Flea Market right here on 98.9 WOKO. My name is Mario Cabrera. How you doing? I am glad to be here today, and I'm going to be even more glad to be over at the gigantic indoor flea market after this with my buddy Caleb. We are going to have a good time. We are there to shake hands, kiss babies, and all that good stuff. So stop by the tent right when you come in to pay. You'll see us there. Say hi. There's always something for everyone there. There's Halloween decorations. There's, I'm sure, cookware, dishware, collectibles, handmade items, all kinds of stuff. And Caleb will be calling in momentarily to let us know exactly what is there. But for right now, we're going to take some calls. 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Good morning, Linda.
8: Good morning.
0: Hi.
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9: How are you? Good morning.
0: Good morning.
9: Today we're having a big yard sale in Essex Junction, Vermont at 15 Kellogg's Road. We got pictures, DVDs, records, old kerosene lanterns, all kinds of nice dishware, clothes. We got a little bit of everything, so everybody should come out and at least take a look. Like I said, we got everything under the sun, and it's gigantic.
0: Okay.
9: And it's right on 15 Kellogg Road in Essex Junction, Vermont.
0: Perfect. All right, Barbara, thank you for calling in. Let's get some people over there for you. You have
9: a
0: great day.
9: Thank you very much. And I'll give you a phone number.
0: Oh, sure.
9: If you need to call.
0: Go ahead, sure.
9: All right, 978-866-4107. And this yard sale is just in Essex Junction, Vermont.
0: Gotcha. Thank you for calling in, Barbara. Oh. Have a good one.
9: Yeah, thank you. Bye-bye.
0: Thank you. Bye-bye. Barbara Colchester, a huge yard sale going on 15 Kellogg Road in Essex Junction. All kinds of items. If you have any questions, feel free to call 978 area code

0: 866-4107. Let's take caller number 44. Good morning.
1: Hey, good morning, Mario. Jeff and Esther.
0: Hey.
1: How are you today?
0: I'm doing great, Jeff. How you doing?
1: Fantastic. Thank
0: you. Sweet, sweet. What do you got
1: for us? I have for rent a two-bedroom apartment right in Essex Junction. It's two beds, one bath, both upstairs, downstairs living room, dining room, kitchen, bonus room, laundry room, enclosed porch.
0: Mm-hmm.
1: Call or text for details. Rent will be below market and include all kinds of things, but just call or text. My number is 802-324-1227. Thanks, Mario.
0: Well, no problem, Jeff. Thank you for calling in. Always a pleasure, bud.
1: All right.
0: Have a good one.
1: You will.
0: Bye now. Bye-bye. That's Jeff in Essex Junction. He's got a apartment for rent, two-bedroom, one-bath apartment. It'll be below market value, and a bunch of extras. Give him a call for information. I'm sure it'll go quick. 802-324-1227. Caller number 45, good morning.
2: Good morning. My name is James, calling from Hinesburg.
0: Okay.
2: How are you, Mario?
0: I'm doing great, James. Thank you much for asking. What can we do you for?
2: 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I'm asking best offer on that. 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
0: Okay. Thank you for calling in, James. Appreciate the call.
2: Thank you.
0: Thank you. James in Hinesburg, chop saw, table saw. 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Make him an offer on that. 802-355-3173. Me and a beer. Chris Jansen. So we're going to take more of your calls after this on WOKO.
3: Prettiest girl I've ever seen. Look at her, man, look at me.

0: Oh, yeah, me and a beer can do anything. That's Chris Jansen on the Sunday Morning Radio Flea Market. As we buy, sell, swap, and trade, we got another report calling in live from the Champlain Valley Expo, the first gigantic indoor flea market. It is Caleb. Good morning, good sir.
1: Good morning, Mario. Yep, so I'm here at the first gigantic indoor flea market of the season. Of course, it runs all the way one a month into the springtime, but this is the first one that we have. It's a little bit chilly outside, so what better place to be than inside shopping for all the cool stuff that you can find? The crowd died down for a little bit, but as I was preparing to say that, it seems like it picked back up again. Everybody's walking around finding the good deals that they have to offer around here. It's only $5 entry at the door. Parking is completely free. And also, when you walk by the WOKO booth, not only say hello to me, of course, but we also giving away a four-pack of Great Escape tickets and some concert tickets to a Riley Green show in New Hampshire next summer. So you're not going to want to miss the chance of winning those, and I hope to see you all soon.
0: Awesome. Sounds good. Thank you for calling in, Caleb. I'll see you soon.
1: All right.
0: All right. Caleb reporting live and direct from the first gigantic indoor flea market of the season, and we're going to take a quick break. Coming up to the waning moments of the show, we'll start it off with Jim in Bristol next.
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0: Welcome back, ladies and gentlemen. It's the Sunday Morning Radio Flea Market on 98.9 WOKO. We are buying, selling, swapping, and trading today. And it is the waning moments of the show. Still got plenty of time to get those calls in, though. I'm going to give you the numbers one more time. If you don't have them saved into your phone, do it now! 802-862-9890, 802-864-5775, and 800-354-9890. Like I said, I will upload this show into podcast form afterwards, and then go over, drive safe. I'm going to drive safely, but get over there quickly to the gigantic indoor flea market to hang out with you fine folks and my buddy Caleb. I'm looking forward to that. Caller number 46 is Jim in Bristol. Good morning, Jim. Oh, hang on. This button. Wait, Jim, are you there? Jim in Bristol. Jim in Bristol. Once, going twice. All right, we'll try that again in a few. Let's take caller number 47. It's Mike in Essex. Good morning, Mike.
10: How you doing today?
0: I'm doing great. What's going on?
10: I got a couple sets of tires I got for sale.
0: Mm-hmm.
10: I got some 215 70R16s. I got four of them, and I got a 215 75/16 studded for four. Anybody looking for some winter tires?
0: Okay.
10: And I also got some skis and poles if anybody's interested.
0: Skis and poles. Okay, and what's your number?
10: 802-735-3700.
0: Wait, repeat your phone number again?
10: 802-735-3700.
0: Okay, sorry, the first three numbers I couldn't hear. Thank you, Mike. I appreciate it.
10: Have a great day.
0: Yep, Mike in Essex. Couple sets of tires, 215 70/16s and 215 75/16 studded. He's got some skis and poles. Give Mike a call, 802-735-3700. Caller 48, Jen in Milton. Good morning, Jen.
11: Good morning. How are you, Mario?
0: I am great. Thank you for asking. What can I help you with today?
11: I have a Hustler Raptor Zero Turn. It's in great shape, works great. 52-inch cut, Kawasaki motor, and it has no hour meter. I'll take $1,200 or best offer.
0: Mm-hmm. What
11: the phone number for that?
0: Okay.
11: Is 802-343-3811.
0: Mm-hmm.
11: And that's Ed, and he says hello.
0: Yep. Oh, hi, Ed. How you doing? What was the brand of the zero turn?
11: Hustler Raptor.
0: Hustler Raptor. Okay, just wanted to make sure I got that right. Awesome. Yep, tell Ed I say hello, and thank you for calling in, Jen. You have yourself a great Sunday.
11: I still have one more.
0: Oh, okay, fine. Go ahead. Sorry about that.
11: All right. I work at the high school, and the school is doing a pumpkin painting contest. And a lot of us have already donated, like, 15 pumpkins, but we're looking for some more donations for these kids. They'll win prizes, and even if anybody wants to donate a gift card for them, we can do it for the prizes, too. That would be wonderful.
0: Okay, and that's...
11: You can contact me, Jen, at 802-391-6645, or tomorrow at the school, 802-893-5496.
0: 5496, and that's the Milton High School, correct?
11: Correct.
0: Okay, perfect. Let's see if we can get some donations to you guys. Thank you so much, and you have a great Sunday.
11: Thank you, you too.
0: Appreciate it. Thank you. That is Jen in Milton. She's got, let's see, well, her husband Ed has the Hustler Raptor Zero Turn mower for $1,200. Ed's number is 802-343-3811. And Jen works at Milton High School, and they're having a pumpkin painting contest. They're looking for donations. If you can help in any way, please give Jen a call at 802-391-6645 or the school tomorrow at 802-893-6645. 5496. It's great that they're doing that, and help out the kids anytime you can. That's, you're never going to go wrong with that, I promise you. Let's take caller number 49. Good morning.
12: Good morning.
0: Hi, who's this?
12: This is Bob over in West JZ.
0: Bob, how are you, bud?
12: Well, could be worse.
0: That's true.
12: I've got three things this morning.
0: Sure.
12: I got a Chevy C50, 2-ton stake bed, hydraulic dump. Got 78,000 miles. Everything works good. It's been stored inside most of the time when I'm not using it. I used it mostly for hauling sap from the sugar bushes to the up where we boiled it. And the only reason I'm selling it is I'm getting too old. I'll be 85 right off, and it's affected me. I'm asking $6,500. My phone number is 518-493-2722. The second thing I've got for sale is I've got a set of farm scales, and I want $150 for that. And the number again is 518-493-2722. And I'm looking for an inside wood boiler furnace for the house. I'm not asking.
13: You're looking for.
12: I don't think that for anything I can get on it.
13: And gotcha.
12: My phone number is 518-493-2722.
13: Thanks.
12: If I could find a text at TEKTON/SIMEY, I would really like to find one like that.
13: Okay. All right.
12: And well, thank you very much, and have a good day, okay?
13: You too. Thank you, Bob. This is Bob at West Jay-Z. Chevy C50 2-ton hydraulic dump truck used mostly for hauling sap, $6,500. He's got a couple of farm scales for $150, and he's looking for the inside wood boiler furnace, preferably text in Simi brand. If you got it, 518-493-2722. Here's a little Ella Langley, Loving Life Again Indeed. And we'll take some more calls after this on this beautiful Sunday morning. It's Bay Country 98.9 WOKO. Give us a call.

0: Big Country 98.9 WOKO, Ella Langley, Loving Life Again on the Sunday Morning Radio Flea Market. Buy, sell, swap, and trade. Yes, that is what we do here, and we're going to do more of that after the break, starting with Harold and Crown Point up next.
1: My name is Gerhard Berry. I served as a United States Marine and as a Border Patrol agent for 20 years. I saw firsthand what a mess our immigration system is and how politicians from both parties are to blame. They fight each other and nothing ever gets fixed. Blake Gendebean is a farmer who's been dealing with this broken system every day. I know Blake. He doesn't play games. He solves problems with whatever tools are required. Blake will work with both parties to deport violent criminals to keep our communities safe. But Anthony Constantino, he's only focused on sucking up to his party bosses and hurling insults. Listen to what Constantino called a decorated Marine officer.
2: He's a coward.
1: What kind of punk says that? I served with thousands of Marines, and not one of them were cowards. Blake Gendebean will always do what's right, even if it ticks off his party bosses, because he knows what's important to our families.
3: I'm Blake Gendebean, candidate for Congress, and I approve this message.
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12: Little sun early this morning, fading to mainly cloudy skies. Bit of a south breeze with a high of 64. And we'll have showers or a little light rain tonight. Not really a big deal. The low 51. Tomorrow, mostly cloudy. A few breaks of sun. Some late day showers possible. The high 65. Rain and downpours likely on Tuesday. The high 57. I'm NBC5 meteorologist Matt DiLoretto.
0: 41 in Barrie, Montpelier. 51 in Plattsburgh. 57. In Burlington. Welcome back, ladies and gentlemen, to Sunday Morning Radio Flea Market. A little bit longer left in the show, so you got plenty of time to call. We got a bunch of calls on hold, so let's go ahead and get to those in a timely fashion. Caller number 50 is Harold in Crown Point. Good morning, Harold.
13: Good morning.
0: Hi.
13: Yeah, I have a mobile home, two bedrooms for rent. I have a 09 Harley Davidson trike with 19,000 miles on it. 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
0: Okay, what's your number, Mike? Or Harold, I'm sorry, my brain is moving faster than my mouth.
13: That's all worse.
0: What's your number, Harold?
13: Area code 518-597-3228.
0: 3228. Yeah, I'm sure, like they say, I've been called worse by better. But I appreciate it, Harold. You have a great Sunday.
13: You, Bye-bye.
0: Right. Harold in Crown Point. That is a mobile home, two-bedroom for rent he has. 2009 Harley-Davidson trike, $18,500 the asking price. And he's got an 18-inch gold necklace. Make him an offer or give him a call. 518-597-3228. Let me push this button here. Caller number 51 is Rick in New Haven. Good morning.
14: Good morning, Harold. How are you today?
0: I am great, thank you. What can we do for you?
14: Well, I got two items today.
0: Okay.
14: One is a Bradford White water heater, 40-gallon LP. 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I'm looking for $400 for that. Mm-hmm. And second item is I have a 6-foot box off a GMC Canyon. It also fits a Chevy Colorado. Paid $18 for it, and I'd like $15 today. There is no rust on it, and my number is area code 802-377-0042.
0: Okay. Thank you, Rick. Have a great Sunday.
14: You too.
0: Thank you. Rick in New Haven, Bradford White water heater. $400, 6-foot box from a GMC Canyon. He'd like $1,500 for that. 802-377-0042 is Rick in New Haven's number. Now from Rick to Nick in Swanton.

0: 877-377-0042 is Rick in New Haven's number. Now from Rick to Nick in Swanton, caller number 52. Good morning.
1: Good morning. How are you?
0: I'm great. What do you got for us? Uh-oh. You're breaking up. Can you repeat that? You there?
1: Shape.
0: Oh, sorry.
1: Everything works. Solid floors.
0: Wait, repeat it because you broke up a lot. So start from the beginning.
1: Oh.
0: Hello?
1: A 2011 travel trailer.
0: Okay.
1: Camper.
0: Okay.
1: It's solid floors, no leaks, everything.
0: Uh-oh, I lost you again. I got to where the...
1: A whole lot.
0: I got to where you said solid and no leaks. That's after that it broke up.
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0: Okay.
1: It's 518-569-7206.
0: 7206. All right. Well, thank you, Nick. Sorry about the reception, but I think I got all the information. So you have a great Sunday.
1: Awesome.
0: Thank, appreciate
1: you
0: it. 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
0: I'm doing great. 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
0: Mm-hmm.
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0: Okay, thank you, Tina. Have a great Sunday.
2: Thank you, you too.
0: Thank Bye-bye. You. It's Tina in Plattsburgh. 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
3: Good morning, Stephen Highgate.
0: Steve in
3: Highgate.
0: Okay.
3: I got a, I think it's a 2019 or 20 four-wheeler. It's a Coleman Raptor four-wheeler. It runs and drives great. It's in excellent shape. I'm asking $1,000 for that.
0: Mm-hmm.
3: I also got a Volvo V70. It's a 2004. It's got close to 200,000 miles on it, but that runs and drives great. I'm asking $1,500 for that.
0: Mm-hmm.
3: And what else do I got? I also got a StarCraft boat. It's a 1983. I think it's a 16-foot with a 25-horsepower Mercury on it. That runs and drives great. I just put money into that. I'm asking $2,000 for that.
0: Okay.
3: And I think that'll do it.
0: What's your number, Steve?
3: 802-782-9723.
0: 23. Thank you for calling in, Steve. Have a great
3: Thank
0: Sunday.
3: You.
0: Thank you. Stephen Highgate, he's got a 2019 or 2020 four-wheeler. It's a Coleman Raptor. He's looking for $1,000 for that. The Volvo V70. It might have 200,000 miles, but it's still running great. It's a 2004 for $1,500. And the StarCraft, it's a 1983 16-footer for $2,000. Give Steve a call, 802-782-9723. And reporting live for the final time from the gigantic indoor flea market, the first one of the season, it is Caleb. Tell us what's going on, sir.
4: All right, Mario. Well, it's still pretty busy in here at the first gigantic indoor flea market of the season. There's still plenty of things to check out for no matter what your interests are, really. There's, if you're a sports person, I saw people walking out with sports memorabilia. There's jewelry. If you're a collector, there's die-cast cars, coins, whole bunch of good stuff. I even saw somebody walk out with what looked to be a homemade pair of wooden skis. So whatever you could possibly look for, you can find it here. Just $5 at the door. Parking is free. I'm here all the way until 2 o'clock. Mario will be joining me later. And there's even food if you get hungry here. So come on by, and I hope to see you all soon.
0: Awesome. All right, Caleb, thank you for calling in the final time, and I will see you shortly.

0: All right. See you soon.
1: Thank you. That is Caleb reporting live for the last time today for the gigantic indoor flea market. I will be there in just a little bit after we take the final callers of the show. With the weather changing the way it has been lately, I sure would love to have my toes in the water and other body parts in the sand. It's Zach Brown Band on WOKO.

0: absolutely life is good today. Adios and vaya con Dios. Just so you know, adios means goodbye and vaya con Dios means go with God. Little Latin or Spanish lesson of the day. Bet you didn't know my first language was actually Spanish. Now you know. Anyway, it's a Sunday morning radio flea market. We are taking the final callers of the show. After this, we're going to start it with Bernie in Hinesburg next.
1: Hi, this is Tom from Catamount North. I'd like to ask you to listen to a few words from some of our friends.
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0: final callers of the show, and then immediately going over to the gigantic indoor flea market, the first one of the season, to hang out with my buddy Caleb and all of you wonderful people. So that's going on until 2 p.m., $5 at the door, free parking. So right now, we're going to take the final callers of the show, so let's go ahead and do that. I had Bernie in Hinesburg. Hopefully, he'll call back, so I'll keep that spot open for him. Caller number 56 is Fred in St. Albans. What's up, bud?
1: Hey, how's it going, buddy?
0: It's going good. 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
1: 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Thank you very much.
0: 307. No problem, Fred. You have a good one. Appreciate your call. It's Fred in St. Albans. 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A couple of VMAX carburetors and subwoofers, 802-370-5307. 07. Let's see if it's caller. Let's see. Is this Bernie in Hinesburg?
2: 802-370.
0: Hello. Good morning.
2: 07. Let's see.
0: Good morning.
2: Is this Bernie in Hinesburg?
0: Hello.
3: Mario, am I connected?
0: Yes, you are now. How are you, sir?
3: Right.
0: Lower your radio. Yes, lower your radio.
3: I want to say something.
0: Yes.
3: You are one wonderful human being. love hearing you on there. You're an unusual individual. You know, over the years, I've listened to the radio station. You're one of the best. I want you to know that. One of the best.
0: Oh, I truly appreciate that. Thank you.
3: Yeah.
0: Thank you.
3: Now that I've said that, I'm looking for firewood, any amount, pickup load, whatever. Somebody's got some, they're either moving or they've got a tree that's split or whatever down. And I've also got Toyota parts for, basically for trucks, motors, transmissions, rear ends, fenders, boxes, you name it. I've got it. And I'm also looking for rims for a Toyota pickup for a four-wheel drive. They got to be 6-bolt. And my number, 802-233-2345. Thank you.
0: Thank you so much. I really appreciate the kind words, Bernie. Thank you so much. You have a great day.
3: You deserve
0: it. Oh, thank you so much. Have a great day. That is Bernie in Hinesburg. That is a sweet, sweet man right there. He's looking for firewood. Any firewood will do. He's also looking for rims for a four-wheeler Toyota truck. They have to be 6-bolt. And he has tons of Toyota truck parts. Give him a call, 802-233-2345. Caller number 57 is Jordy in Highgate. 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
1: Yes.
0: Yes.
1: I got a Nissan Versa, 2015.
0: Okay.
1: I'm asking $2,500 for that. Then I got a Seahorse boat, 16-foot, with a Mercury 225 on it. I was asking $1,000 for that. And then I got a set of 17-inch rims for a Chevy Silverado, the Moto Metal. They might fit that Toyota that guy was just asking about.
0: Mm-hmm.
1: So I have those. You can give me a call at 802-735-4574. Thank you.
0: All right. Thank you, Jordy. Appreciate the call. Have a good one. Jordy in Highgate, Nissan Versa 2015, $2,500. The Seahorse 16-foot boat with the motor for $1,000 and the 17-inch rims off a Chevy Silverado. He said they may fit on Bernie's truck, so maybe give him a call. 802-735-4574. And I had the last caller, but I guess we're going to wrap it up. Thank you so much for tuning in. I really appreciate the kind words courtesy of Bernie. But as we always say, please, we just want to thank all of our first responders, our military, everyone that keeps us safe, healthcare workers, law, corrections officers, everybody. We appreciate you. And thank you so much for tuning in. I will catch you all at the gigantic indoor flea market if you are going to be there. I am going to take next Sunday to go on a father-son trip with my son. I haven't done that in a very long time. So Wild Bill will be filling in. Thank you so much. Make sure you call him. Everyone call and overwhelm that man in a good way. I appreciate you all. I'll see you next time. See ya.

0: 98.9 WOKO. Mario Cabrera, yep, he's heading on down to the Champlain Valley Exposition in Essex Junction for the live first gigantic indoor radio flea market of the season set to go. So get your shopping bags and head on down there. Have a little fun till 2:30 this afternoon. We've got some more music on the way from Morgan Wallen, Cody Johnson next.
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1: He's a ranch hand in a pinch, man. Hotter than the red on a cattle brand. Cause she's a gold digger with a quick trigger. A cast iron skillet swinging lid flipper. Now he's a double wide on the county line. Sipping on a six pack of Lone Star Light. She did him dirty, took him to

0: horse back.
1: I just want my horse back. That's Cody Johnson this morning. Sarah Spencer with your Sunday. Someone else calling you, baby. Luke Bryan, Big Country, 98.9 WOKO.

0: wrapping up his farm tour. He's also rescheduling, playing those rescheduled dates from his Word on the Street tour. That's Luke Bryan on Big Country, 98.9 WOKO. Your weekend forecast, a Woco flashback with Allison Krause in Union Station, and the latest from Stella Lefty next.
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7: I've created a coordinated campaign to work with Hakeem Jeffries to identify the target races in New York. I think Blake Gendebien can win in the North Country. We invested money, opened up 42 field offices. I hired 100 staffers. We're going to be the state that sends Hakeem Jeffries to the Speaker's office. It's going to be great.
6: Blake says Hochul is a great governor and doesn't get why she's so unpopular.
8: She is unpopular in New York's 21st district. She has a negative net favorability. She has certainly worked hard. I'll work with the governor.
6: We can't let a failed liberal candidate handpicked by Kathy Hochul to represent New York's 21st. Early voting runs from October 24th to November 1st. And November 3rd is Election Day. Vote Republican. Save New York. Anthony Constantino. Nobody's man but yours.
9: I'm Anthony Constantino, and I approve this message.
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10: Clouds thicken up this afternoon, but it stays dry. Plus, it turns milder, a high of 64, thanks to an active south breeze that develops. Tonight, mostly cloudy, with a few showers, mainly south of the Champlain Valley, a low of 51. Tomorrow, mostly cloudy, a high of 65, with lighter wind. And we'll watch for additional rain showers arriving during the evening. Tuesday looks quite wet, with periods of steady rain and embedded downpours. It will be breezy and cool. A high of 57. I'm NBC5 meteorologist Andrew Grotsky.
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1: 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All my exes, it's Lauren, Elena, Chase Matthew on 98.9 WOKO.

Big Country 98.9 WOKO. She's playing sold-out shows and wondering on stage if she can have both the amazing career and the amazing God.

Big Country, 98.9 WOKO. Lainey Wilson with John Meyer there. They've written a second song. It's called Kinda Love It. It's about her marriage to Duck Hodges and admitting that she didn't think she'd ever settle down, but here she is. WOKO.

0: drinking beer, talking God, looking at leaves. Yeah, if you are new to the North Country, first of all, welcome. Second of all, you've got the pick of the litter as far as weekends for checking out fall foliage. Hope that you're enjoying it. We've got your weekend forecast and more music from Parmalee, Luke Combs, next on The Ride.
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0: church there on Big Country 98.9 WOKO, opening up some shows for Kenny Chesney next summer. That should be a hot little ticket. 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
10: Sticking up this afternoon, but it stays dry. Plus, it turns milder, a high of 64, thanks to an active south breeze that develops. Tonight, mostly cloudy with a few showers, mainly south of the Champlain Valley, a low of 51. Tomorrow, mostly cloudy, a high of 65 with lighter wind. And we'll watch for additional rain showers arriving during the evening. Tuesday looks quite wet with periods of steady rain and embedded downpours. It will be breezy and cooler, a high of 57. I'm NBC5 meteorologist Andrew Grofsky.
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Country 98.9 WOKL. Riley making some pretty tough decisions. First round cuts in The Voice. Advancing contestants like the duo Farron and Brinkley's dropped a new album and a new tour coming up next summer. Here he is now, Riley Green of Big Country WOKL.

say so. That's Dan and Shay. Good afternoon. Sarah Spencer with you on your weekend. It's Jason Aldean, Dirt Road Anthem. If you're out leaf peeping, welcome to the show. Welcome to the North Country. 98.9 WOKO.

day, Pop's Farm was a place to go. Load a truck up, hit the dirt road. 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Jack and Jim were a few good men. 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And all this small town, he said, she said. 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You better mind your business, man. Watch your mouth before I have to knock that loud mouth out. I'm tired of talking, man. Y'all ain't listening.

0: Jason Aldean on Big Country, 98.9 WOKO. I have some Megan Maroney coming up. 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
4: I've created a coordinated campaign to work with Hakeem Jeffries to identify the target races in New York. I think Blake Gendebien can win in the North Country. We invested money, opened up 42 field offices. I hired 100 staffers. We're going to be the state that sends Hakeem Jeffries to the Speaker's office. It's going to be great.
3: Blake says Hochul is a great governor and doesn't get why she's so unpopular.
5: She is unpopular in New York's 21st District. She has a negative net favorability. She has certainly worked hard. I'll work with the governor.
3: We can't let a failed liberal candidate handpicked by Kathy Hochul to represent New York's 21st. Early voting runs from October 24th to November 1st, and November 3rd is Election Day. 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Save New York. Anthony Constantino. Nobody's man but yours.
6: I'm Anthony Constantino, and I approve this message.
3: Paid for by Constantino for Congress.

0: 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Your weekend forecast, a WOKO flashback with Brooks and Dunn, and the latest from Morgan Wallen next.
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6: Sticking up this afternoon, but it stays dry. Plus, it turns milder, a high of 64, thanks to an active south breeze that develops. Tonight, mostly cloudy with a few showers, mainly south of the Champlain Valley, a low of 51. Tomorrow, mostly cloudy, a high of 65 with lighter wind. And we'll watch for additional rain showers arriving during the evening. Tuesday looks quite wet with periods of steady rain and embedded downpours. It will be breezy and cooler, a high of 57. I'm NBC5 meteorologist Andrew Grofsky.
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own talent, Amanda Martin working on my second soul. Sarah Spencer hanging out with you on your Sunday. Cold as you, it's Luke Combs on 98.9 WOKO.

0: Combs from Big Country 98.9 WOKO checking in with the country calendar. We've got the Monday Night Bingo going on at the Addison County VFW in Middlebury. 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
9: Thicken up this afternoon, but it stays dry. Plus, it turns milder, a high of 64, thanks to an active south breeze that develops. Tonight, mostly cloudy with a few showers, mainly south of the Champlain Valley, a low of 51. Tomorrow, mostly cloudy, a high of 65 with lighter wind. And we'll watch for additional rain showers arriving during the evening. Tuesday looks quite wet with periods of steady rain and embedded downpours. It will be breezy and cooler, a high of 57. I'm NBC5 meteorologist Andrew Grotsky.
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6: I've created a coordinated campaign to work with Hakeem Jeffries to identify the target races in New York. I think Blake Gendebien can win in the North Country. We invested money, opened up 42 field offices. I hired 100 staffers. We're going to be the state that sends Hakeem Jeffries to the Speaker's office. It's going to be great.
5: Blake says Hochul is a great governor and doesn't get why she's so unpopular.
7: She is unpopular in New York's 21st district. She has a negative net favorability. She has certainly worked hard. I'll work with the governor.
5: We can't let a failed liberal candidate handpicked by Kathy Hochul to represent New York's 21st. Early voting runs from October 24th to November 1st. And November 3rd is Election Day. Vote Republican. Save New York. Anthony Constantino. Nobody's man but yours.
8: I'm Anthony Constantino, and I approve this message.
5: Paid for by Constantino for Congress.

Casey Ober in the house from 10 a.m. to 3 p.m. Whether you're at the job site or grinding it out in the car, we're with you. 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

That one's called Water at a Wedding from Graylin James on Big Country 98.9 WOKO. Caleb here hanging out with you on your Sunday afternoon playing that Big Country. It's just how we do it round here with Florida Georgia Line.

0: Big Country, 98.9 WOKO, round here from Florida, Georgia line. Well, not too long ago, I got back from the first gigantic indoor flea market of the season over at the Champlain Valley Expo. It was great to see all the people come out. A bunch of vendors there. I believe it was over 150 vendors came out. So, of course, the one next month, you're not going to want to miss that. That is November 15th. Come on by, say hello. I'll be at that one as well. On the way next, it's Riley Green with Worst Way.
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Heavy on the Pourin' from local country music star Taylor LaVallee here on Big Country 98.9 WOKO. It's Sunday. The weekend's almost over, but it's not quite there yet. It's when the lights come on.

0: Country, 98.9 WOKO. When the lights come on from Jason Aldean, Caleb here hanging out with you on your Sunday. And it wouldn't be Sunday if I wasn't watching a little bit of football. There's some good games on today. Unfortunately, I'm forcing myself to watch the Giants game, which is almost never a good game. The NBC 5 weather forecast is on the way next, and then a WOKO flashback from Dolly Parton.
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10: Clouds thicken up this afternoon, but it stays dry. Plus, it turns milder, a high of 64, thanks to an active south breeze that develops. Tonight, mostly cloudy, with a few showers, mainly south of the Champlain Valley, a low of 51. Tomorrow, mostly cloudy, a high of 65, with lighter wind. And we'll watch for additional rain showers arriving during the evening. Tuesday looks quite wet, with periods of steady rain and embedded downpours. It will be breezy and cool. A high of 57. I'm NBC5 meteorologist Andrew Grofsky.
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0: Big Country, 98.9 WOKO. That's your favorite country song from Hardy, something that we always aim to play here on 98.9 WOKO. Caleb here hanging out with you on your Sunday. Hopefully it's been a great weekend for you. It's a good day for living today. Joe Nichols is on the way next.
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9: I've created a coordinated campaign to work with Hakeem Jeffries to identify the target races in New York. I think Blake Gendebien can win in the North Country. We invested money, opened up 42 field offices. I hired 100 staffers. We're going to be the state that sends Hakeem Jeffries to the Speaker's office. It's going to be great.
8: Blake says Hochul is a great governor and doesn't get why she's so unpopular.
10: She is unpopular in New York's 21st District. She has a negative net favorability. She has certainly worked hard. I'll work with the governor.
8: We can't let a failed liberal candidate handpicked by Kathy Hochul to represent New York's 21st. Early voting runs from October 24th to November 1st. And November 3rd is Election Day. Vote Republican. Save New York. Anthony Constantino. Nobody's man but yours.
11: I'm Anthony Constantino, and I approve this message.
8: Paid for by Constantino for Congress.

Good Day for Living Indeed with Joe Nichols on Big Country 98.9 WOKO. And it's always a good day for living when Ella Langley and Co. Wetzel are on the radio. This one's called Jaded, and it's on WOKO.

burning it down. Jason Aldean's on Big Country 98.9 WOKO. Caleb here hanging out with you on the radio. It's Cody Johnson teaming up with Carrie Underwood. I'm gonna love you on this Sunday on WOKO.

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great combo there from Luke Bryan. Country and She Knows It is on Big Country 98.9 WOKO. Caleb here with you in Old Dominion. Doesn't want to be a one-man band. I always say that's the only way you make all of the money. You don't got to split it.

0: Big Country, 98.9 WOKO. Well, we were talking about some NFL football earlier and how I can't help myself but to watch it during these radio shows on the side. And, of course, our Pro Football Pick'em Contest is back. 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Morgan Wallen's on the way next.
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0: Morning Country, 98.9 WOKO. She Got the Best of Me from Luke Combs. And I saw this cool country music story earlier today. I just had to mention it. Apparently, while filming for Friday Night Lights in 2004, Tim McGraw asked Billy Bob Thornton for acting advice. And his advice was, if you think you're not doing enough, you're probably still doing too much. That's some great advice right there from Billy Bob Thornton. On the way next, a look at the weather forecast and then a Woco flashback from Garth Brooks.
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8: Tonight, mostly cloudy with a few passing showers from the remnants of Isaias, but those will mainly be south of the Champlain Valley, a low of 51. Tomorrow, mostly cloudy and staying mild, a high of 65 with lighter wind, but we'll watch for a few additional light rain showers to arrive during the evening. Tomorrow night, cloudy with showers likely, especially after midnight, a low of 51. Tuesday looks quite wet. Expect periods of steady rain with embedded downpour. It turns cooler and breezy, a high of 57. I'm NBC5 meteorologist Andrew Grofsky.
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4: I've created a coordinated campaign to work with Akeem Jeffries to identify the target races in New York. I think Blake Gendebien can win in the North Country. We invested money, opened up 42 field offices. I hired 100 staffers. We're going to be the state that sends Hakeem Jeffries to the Speaker's office. It's going to be great.
3: Blake says Hochul is a great governor and doesn't get why she's so unpopular.
5: She is unpopular in New York's 21st District. 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She has certainly worked hard. 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
3: We can't let a failed liberal candidate handpicked by Kathy Hochul to represent New York's 21st. 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Anthony Constantino, nobody's man but yours.
6: I'm Anthony Constantino, and I approve this message.
3: Paid for by Constantino for Congress.

Scotty McCreary with 5 more minutes on Big Country 98.9 WOKO. I wish the weekend would last 5 more minutes. Caleb here hanging out with you on your Sunday. Luke Combs, Sleepless in a Hotel Room, is on WOKO.

on the latest from Lauren, Elena, and Chase Matthew on Big Country 98.9 WOKO. It's called All My Exes. Well, you'll probably find them down there in Texas. I'm sure you could ask Blake Shelton about that. He's with Gwen now. It doesn't matter. He's her honey bee on 98.9 WOKO.

0: 98.9 WOKO. That one from Blake Shelton. Well, hey, if you're looking for something to do tomorrow night at 6 p.m. and you're a bingo fan, it's Monday Night Bingo at the Addison County VFW in Middlebury. The doors are open to the public at 4:30. For more information or to submit an event of your own, just go to WOKO.com. 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

anytime soon. The latest from Jason Aldean on Big Country 98.9 WOKO. We'll see if that one ends up adding to his ridiculous list of number one songs. May we all, it's FGL and Tim McGraw on WOKO.

0: Big Country, 98.9 WOKO. That one from Florida Georgia Line and Tim McGraw. Now's a perfect time to join the WOKO Country Club. Just text WOKO to 802-862-9890. We will then text you with some pre-sale codes, special offers, deals, contests, all that good stuff, because as the shows are being announced for 2027, you're going to want to be prepared. So join that Country Club today. And on the way next, after the weather forecast, would you look at that? It's Travis Tritt with a WOKO flashback, the Country Club.
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6: Tonight, mostly cloudy with a few passing showers from the remnants of Isaias, but those will mainly be south of the Champlain Valley, a low of 51. Tomorrow, mostly cloudy and staying mild, a high of 65 with lighter wind. But we'll watch for a few additional light rain showers to arrive during the evening. Tomorrow night, cloudy with showers likely, especially after midnight, a low of 51. Tuesday looks quite wet. Expect periods of steady rain with embedded downpour. It turns cooler and breezy, a high of 57. I'm NBC5 meteorologist Andrew Grotsky.
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0: Valley rolls halfway to hell on Big Country 98.9 WOKO. Well, hey, no matter where you're going, you need your phone, keys, wallet, although I wouldn't want to go there. Lainey Wilson and John Mayer on WOKO.
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Well, hey, no matter where you're going, you need your phone, keys, wallet, although I wouldn't want to go there. Lainey Wilson and John Mayer on WOKO.

Wiley Green, I Ain't As Think As You Drunk I Am's on Big Country 98.9 WOKO. Caleb here hanging out with you on your Sunday. Some things last forever after all, like WOKO and Big Country with Luke.

0: 98.9 WOKO, Forever After All from Luke Combs. And hey, it might feel like forever, but I promise it's not going to be. The next gigantic indoor flea market will be November 15th. I had a great time at the one that happened today. If you missed it, it ran from 8:30 to 2 p.m. The next one will be in that same time window. Like I said, November 15th. I hope that you all decide to come. There was over 150 vendors there today, so plenty of good stuff to pick out, especially as we enter that holiday season. On the way next, it's Morgan Wallen. I got better.
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7: My name is Gerhard Berry. I served as a United States Marine and as a Border Patrol agent for 20 years. I saw firsthand what a mess our immigration system is and how politicians from both parties are to blame. They fight each other and nothing ever gets fixed. Blake Gendebean is a farmer who's been dealing with this broken system every day. I know Blake. He doesn't play games. He solves problems with whatever tools are required. Blake will work with both parties to deport violent criminals to keep our communities safe. But Anthony Constantino, he's only focused on sucking up to his party bosses and hurling insults. Listen to what Constantino called a decorated Marine officer.
8: He's a f***ing coward.
7: What kind of punk says that? I served with thousands of Marines, and not one of them were cowards. Blake Gendebean will always do what's right, even if it ticks off his party bosses, because he knows what's important to our families.
9: I'm Blake Gendebean, candidate for Congress, and I approve this message.

ranch hand in a pinch, man. Hotter than the red on a cattle brand. Cause she's a gold digger with a quick trigger. A cast iron skillet swinging lid flipper. Now

want my horse back. Cody Johnson wants his horse back on Big Country 98.9 WOKO. You have to say it like that. It's the only way. Caleb here hanging out with you on your Sunday. It's Low Cash with not two, not three, but one big

0: 98.9 WOKO, one big country song from Low Cash. We'd like you to help keep a Vermont veteran warm and support the mission of Josh's House. The Josh Pilata Fund is raffling off a brand new Mitsubishi heat pump, while a second heat pump will be awarded to a nominated veteran. You can buy your raffle tickets, nominate a veteran, and learn more all at WOKO.com. A look at the weather forecast and then a Loco flashback from Brad Paisley's on the way next.
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9: A little light rain for most of us tonight. Drier near the Canadian border, the low 49. Tomorrow, mostly cloudy, a few breaks of sun and a late day shower possible, but on the milder side, the high 65. We'll have more showers moving in tomorrow night, the low 49. Looks quite rainy on Tuesday, some downpours and even a rumble of thunder too, the high 55. I'm NBC5 meteorologist Matt DiLoretto.
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Big Country, 98.9 WOKO. Brad Paisley with a WOKO flashback, Mud on the Tires. And now it's Ella Langley, who recently had to cancel one of her shows due to a security concern. Hey, that's just how she is. She's keeping all of us Ella fellas and Langley ladies safe on WOKO.

Country, 98.9 WOKO, and it's one with a good message here from Dan and Shay. It's their latest, If You Need Somebody, Just Say So, with 98.9 WOKO.

Big Country, 98.9 WOKO. Caleb here. Thank you for spending part of your Sunday with me. I truly do appreciate it. It's Jason Aldean, still wondering, how far does a goodbye go? She said.

Get to Drinkin' by Zach John King on Big Country 98.9 WOKO. Hey, good evening. This is Casey. Hope your Sunday has been a good one so far. Here's the Zach Brown Band with Chicken Fried.

0: Zach Brown Band on Big Country 98.9 WOKO. How is it already October 11th? We're officially at the point in fall where the pumpkins are out. You know, the Halloween candy is disappearing very quickly. And you can justify eating a cider donut while drinking your pumpkin spice latte because it is the season for it. Coming up, more music from Jordan Davis and Luke Combs.
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Good evening, Casey here. If you're just tuning in, hope you guys have had a fantastic weekend so far. Here's Billy Currington, Do I Make You Wanna?

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6: A little light rain for most of us tonight. Drier near the Canadian border, the low 49. Tomorrow, mostly cloudy, a few breaks of sun and a late day shower possible, but on the milder side, the high 65. We'll have more showers moving in tomorrow night, the low 49. Looks quite rainy on Tuesday, some downpours and even a rumble of thunder, too, the high 55. I'm NBC5 meteorologist Matt DiLoretto.
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0: Cuoco flashback from Alabama. I'm in a hurry and don't know why. You know, I kind of feel like that is every week for me from Monday morning until about Friday at 5 p.m. Here's Stella Lefty with Boston.
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Tim and Faith Hill just celebrated 30 years of marriage. Wow. Tim posted some old wedding photos and videos, and he wrote that Faith has been the center of gravity for him and their three daughters. That is adorable. Happy anniversary to Tim and Faith. Here's Hudson West.

Brown and Lauren Elena on Big Country 98.9 WOKO. Good evening, Casey here. We've got some birthday celebrations today. Country singer Gene Watson turns 83. Daryl Hall from Hall & Oates turns 80. Actress Joan Cusack turns 64. And rapper Cardi B turns 34 today. So happy birthday to all of them as well as you if you blew out some candles this weekend. Here's Justin Moore. Time's ticking.

John Party on Big Country 98.9 WOKO. It looks like Blake Shelton's stepson, Zuma, might be going into the music industry. He's been shown wearing cowboy hats and cowboy boots recently. Not sure if he's going country music or not, but I would love to know what his dad, Gavin Rossdale from Bush, thinks of his son possibly going country instead of rock. That would be an interesting conversation. Here's Blake Shelton now featuring Pistol Annies and Friends. Well,